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2: A stray shower is possible overnight. Most of this will stay dry. We'll see lows ranging from mid-70s to around 80 degrees to start things out Thursday morning. Back up into the mid to upper 90s for highs in the afternoon with heat index values over 105 degrees. An isolated shower or storm is possible. We'll keep that slight chance into Friday as well. In the 2 News Weather Center, I'm Chief Meteorologist Michael Sager.
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12: Coffee black. Cigarette, start this day like all the rest. 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
1: Some say love, it is a river, and that it drowns the tender reed. 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
1: A stray shower is possible overnight. Most of this will stay dry. We'll see lows ranging from mid-70s to around 80 degrees to start things out Thursday morning. Back up into the mid to upper 90s for highs in the afternoon with heat index values over 105 degrees. An isolated shower or storm is possible. We'll keep that slight chance into Friday as well. In the 2 News Weather Center, I'm Chief Meteorologist Michael Sager.
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1: Fox News, I'm Tom Graham. The U.S. military conducting fresh airstrikes in Iran this evening. President Trump said earlier the Pentagon was going to hit that nation hard.
2: You know, we got to smack them a little bit.
1: Now, the strikes following Iran firing a barrage of missiles at American forces in the Middle East. The Dow is suffering its worst one day of losses this year. The sell-off came the same day Federal Reserve Chair Kevin Warsh announced the central bank would leave its key interest rate unchanged. President Trump reacting.
3: President Trump says he's not disappointed in Federal Reserve Chair Kevin Warsh, who's picked to lead the Federal Reserve after months of criticizing the former chair, Jerome Powell.
2: I know he'd love to see lower interest rates, but he's got a board.
3: The Federal Reserve's Board of Governors left rates unchanged, but three officials dissented in favor of raising interest rates to combat inflation.
1: Fox's Jared Halpern, America's listening to Fox News.
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1: A stray shower is possible overnight. Most of this will stay dry. We'll see lows ranging from mid-70s to around 80 degrees to start things out Thursday morning. Back up into the mid to upper 90s for highs in the afternoon with heat index values over 105 degrees. An isolated shower or storm is possible. We'll keep that slight chance into Friday as well. In the 2 News Weather Center, I'm Chief Meteorologist Michael Sager.
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1: A stray shower is possible overnight. Most of this will stay dry. We'll see lows ranging from mid-70s to around 80 degrees to start things out Thursday morning. Back up into the mid to upper 90s for highs in the afternoon with heat index values over 105 degrees. An isolated shower or storm is possible. We'll keep that slight chance into Friday as well. In the 2 News Weather Center, I'm Chief Meteorologist Michael Sager.
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1: Fox News, I'm Carmen Roberts. President Trump warned Iran today the U.S. would hit back hard after Tehran targeted American troops in the region, and now it's happening. Fox's Jackie Heinrich.
2: Trump's first words on it laden with expletives and the message that Iran is going to get a beating.
3: It's our turn, and we'll see if we get there with an agreement at some point, but we're going to hit them very hard.
1: U.S. crude surged 6.5% today to close in New York at $84.46 a barrel. Communities southwest of Green Bay began the lengthy recovery effort after an EF3 tornado tore through the area Monday.
4: Officials in Menasha are urging people to stay away from storm-damaged neighborhoods as crews work to restore power. Residents are racing to save what they can from homes ripped apart before more rain moves in.
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1: A stray shower is possible overnight. Most of this will stay dry. We'll see lows ranging from mid-70s to around 80 degrees to start things out Thursday morning. Back up into the mid to upper 90s for highs in the afternoon with heat index values over 105 degrees. An isolated shower or storm is possible. We'll keep that slight chance into Friday as well. In the 2 News Weather Center, I'm Chief Meteorologist Michael Sager.
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6: 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I'd love it if you join me. I think you'll like what you hear. 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
1: A stray shower is possible overnight. Most of us will stay dry. We'll see lows ranging from mid-70s to around 80 degrees to start things out Thursday morning. Back up into the mid to upper 90s for highs in the afternoon with heat index values over 105 degrees. An isolated shower or storm is possible. We'll keep that slight chance into Friday as well. In the 2 News Weather Center, I'm Chief Meteorologist Michael Sager.
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1: News. I'm Ted Linder. The U.S. military conducted new airstrikes in Iran today. President Trump saying earlier in the day the Pentagon was going to hit that nation hard.
2: The president's first words on it this morning were laden with expletives and ended with the message that Iran is going to get a beating.
3: We're
2: going to
3: be hitting them very hard.
1: The strikes following Iran firing a barrage of missiles at American forces in the Middle East this week. Federal Reserve voting to leave interest rates steady at around 3.6% for the fifth time in a row today. Federal Reserve Chairman Kevin Warsh explains while inflation is still high, the economy is still strong.
4: The economy is showing impressive resilience. Even with recent shocks, the trends are positive and reveal solid growth.
1: Senator Lindsey Graham laid to rest today in South Carolina. Friends and family remembering him as someone who never stopped working for the state he loved. Graham died suddenly on July 11th at the age of 71. 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

My name is Jess French, pastor of Ellen Baptist Church, and I listen to Doug York Gospel on Sunday from 1 p.m. to 3 p.m., and I enjoy it very much. 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
1: A stray shower is possible overnight. Most of this will stay dry. We'll see lows ranging from mid-70s to around 80 degrees to start things out Thursday morning. Back up into the mid to upper 90s for highs in the afternoon with heat index values over 105 degrees. An isolated shower or storm is possible. We'll keep that slight chance into Friday as well. In the 2 News Weather Center, I'm Chief Meteorologist Michael Sager.
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1: A stray shower is possible overnight. Most of this will stay dry. We'll see lows ranging from mid-70s to around 80 degrees to start things out Thursday morning. Back up into the mid to upper 90s for highs in the afternoon with heat index values over 105 degrees. An isolated shower or storm is possible. We'll keep that slight chance into Friday as well. In the 2 News Weather Center, I'm Chief Meteorologist Michael Sager.
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1: News. I'm Chris DeMeo. Dr. Anthony Fauci appearing before a Senate committee where he refused to answer any questions about COVID and its origins. Florida Governor Ron DeSantis says the state has launched an investigation into Fauci.
2: I would love to see something happen there. The reality is a federal official has a lot of defenses to go if they're dragged into state court. And in fact, he could probably remove it to federal court.
1: DeSantis on Fox's Jesse Waters primetime, Democrats calling the hearing politically motivated. The Senate approving a bill to impose sanctions on Russia and Iran.
3: They have had a murderous regime for 47 years that has enacted terror on Americans and our allies abroad. That must come to an end.
1: Senator Katie Britt on special report. 23 people confirmed dead from an earthquake in southwestern Japan. 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
1: A stray shower is possible overnight. Most of this will stay dry. We'll see lows ranging from mid-70s to around 80 degrees to start things out Thursday morning. Back up into the mid to upper 90s for highs in the afternoon with heat index values over 105 degrees. An isolated shower or storm is possible. We'll keep that slight chance into Friday as well. In the 2 News Weather Center, I'm Chief Meteorologist Michael Sager.
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1: A stray shower is possible overnight. Most of us will stay dry. We'll see lows ranging from mid-70s to around 80 degrees to start things out Thursday morning. Back up into the mid to upper 90s for highs in the afternoon with heat index values over 105 degrees. An isolated shower or storm is possible. We'll keep that slight chance into Friday as well. In the 2 News Weather Center, I'm Chief Meteorologist Michael Sager.
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1: Well, my daddy left home when I was 3, and he didn't leave much to Ma and me, just this old guitar and an empty bottle of booze. 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Well, he must have thought that it was quite a joke, and it got a lot of laughs from lots of folks. 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Some gal would giggle and I'd get red, and some guy'd laugh and I'd bust his head. 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Well, I

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I tell you, I fought tougher men, but I really can't remember when. He kicked like a mule and he bit like a crocodile. 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And I know I wouldn't be there to help you along. So I give you that name, and I said goodbye. I knew you'd have to get tough or die. And it's that name that helped to make you strong. 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
2: News. I'm Ted Lindner. The Federal Reserve voting Wednesday to leave interest rates steady at around 3.6% for the fifth time in a row. Federal Reserve Chairman Kevin Warsh explains while inflation's still high, the economy is still strong.
3: The economy is showing impressive resilience. Even with recent shocks, the trends are positive and reveal solid growth.
2: The U.S. military conducted new airstrikes in Iran Wednesday. President Trump saying earlier in the day the Pentagon was going to hit that nation hard. The
4: president's first words on it this morning were laden with expletives and ended with the message that Iran is going to get a beating.
5: We're
4: going to
5: be hitting them very hard.
2: The strikes following Iran firing a barrage of missiles at American forces in the Middle East this week. And Senator Lindsey Graham laid to rest in South Carolina Wednesday. Friends and family remembering him as someone who never stopped working for the state he loved. Graham died on July 11th at the age of 71. 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
1: A stray shower is possible overnight. Most of us will stay dry. We'll see lows ranging from mid-70s to around 80 degrees to start things out Thursday morning. Back up into the mid to upper 90s for highs in the afternoon with heat index values over 105 degrees. An isolated shower or storm is possible. We'll keep that slight chance into Friday as well. In the 2 News Weather Center, I'm Chief Meteorologist Michael Sager.
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1: A stray shower is possible overnight. Most of this will stay dry. We'll see lows ranging from mid-70s to around 80 degrees to start things out Thursday morning. Back up into the mid to upper 90s for highs in the afternoon with heat index values over 105 degrees. An isolated shower or storm is possible. We'll keep that slight chance into Friday as well. In the 2 News Weather Center, I'm Chief Meteorologist Michael Sager.
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was the perfect country and western song. I wrote him back a letter and I told him it was not the perfect country and western song because he hadn't said anything at all about mama or trains or trucks or prison or getting drunk. 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
1: News. I'm Chris DeMeo. Former chief medical advisor Dr. Anthony Fauci not answering questions on COVID and its origins before a Senate committee on Wednesday. Senator Ron Johnson says the probe into Fauci deserves more attention.
2: We need the federal health officials to come clean, and that's why I'm doing my investigation. You know, we've uncovered this. Legacy news media, not one news outlet has covered this as news.
1: A newly released diary entry details Fauci's personal reflections during the COVID pandemic. The U.S. launching fresh airstrikes on Iran after President Trump threatened to strike Iran with force following an attempted missile attack on U.S. forces in Jordan.
3: We're going to be hitting them very hard because it's our turn to hit them. They know it's coming. They're asking us not to do it.
1: The president still says that a deal is possible at some point. A Senate panel has delayed a vote on Todd Blanche's nomination for attorney general. 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
5: I was on the outskirts of a little southern town, trying to reach my destination before the sun went down. The old CB was blaring away on channel 19 when there came a little boy's voice on the radio line. And he said, Breaker 19, is anyone there? Come on back, truckers, and talk to Teddy Bear. Well, I keyed the mic and I said, you got it, Teddy Bear. And the little boy's voice came back on the air. Appreciate the break. Who we got on that end? I told him my handle and then he began. Now, I'm not supposed to bother you fellas out there. Mom says you're busy and for me to stay off there. But you see, I get lonely and it helps to talk. 'Cause that's about all I can do. I'm crippled and I can't walk. I came back and told him to fire up that mic. And I talked to him as long as he liked. This was my dad's radio, the little boy said. But I guess it's mine and Mom's now. 'Cause my daddy's dead. Dad had a wreck about a month ago. He was trying to get home in a blinding snow. Mom has to work now to make ends meet. And I'm not much help with my two crippled feet. She says not to worry, that we'll make it all right. But I hear her crying sometimes late at night. You know, there's one thing I want more than anything else to see. Oh, I know you guys are too busy to bother with me. But, you see, my dad used to take me for rides when he was home. But I guess it's all over now since my daddy's gone. Not one breaker came on the old CB as that little crippled boy talked with me. I tried hard to swallow a lump that just wouldn't stay down as I thought about my boy back in Greenville town. Dad was going to take Mom and me with him later on this year. Well, I remember him saying, someday this old truck will be yours, Teddy Bear. But I know I'll never get to ride an 18-wheeler again. But this old base will keep me in touch with all my trucker friends. Teddy Bear's going to back on out now and leave you alone, 'cause it's about time for Mom to come home. But you give me a shout when you're passing through, and I'll sure be happy to come back to you. Well, I came back and I said, before you go, 1010, what's your home 20, little CB friend? Well, he gave me his address, and I didn't once hesitate, 'cause this hot load of freight is just gonna have to wait. I turned that truck around on a dime and headed straight for Jackson Street, 229. And as I rounded the corner, oh, I got one heck of a shock. 18-wheelers were lined up for three city blocks. Well, I guess every driver for miles around had caught Teddy Bear's call. And that little crippled boy was having a ball. For as fast as one driver would carry him in, another would carry him to his truck and take off again. Well, you better believe I took my turn at riding Teddy Bear. And then I carried him back in and put him down in his chair. And buddy, if I never live to see happiness again, I want you to know I saw it that day in the face of that little man. We took up a collection for him before his mama got home. And each driver said goodbye, and then they were all gone. He shook my hand with a mile-long grin and said, "So long, trucker. I'll catch you again." Yeah, I hit that interstate with tears in my eyes. And I turned on the radio and I got another surprise. Breaker 19 came a voice on the air. Just one word of thanks from Mama Teddy Bear. We wish each and every one a special prayer for you, 'cause you just made my little boy's dream come true. I'll sign off now before I start to cry. May God ride with you. 10-4. And goodbye.
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1: A stray shower is possible overnight. Most of us will stay dry. We'll see lows ranging from mid-70s to around 80 degrees to start things out Thursday morning. Back up into the mid to upper 90s for highs in the afternoon with heat index values over 105 degrees. An isolated shower or storm is possible. We'll keep that slight chance into Friday as well. In the 2 News Weather Center, I'm Chief Meteorologist Michael Sager.
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1: A stray shower is possible overnight. Most of us will stay dry. We'll see lows ranging from mid-70s to around 80 degrees to start things out Thursday morning. Back up into the mid to upper 90s for highs in the afternoon with heat index values over 105 degrees and isolated

0: shower storm as possible, and we'll keep that slight chance into Friday as well. In the 2 News Weather Center, I'm Chief Meteorologist Michael Sager.
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1: News. I'm Ted Linder. The U.S. military conducted new airstrikes in Iran Wednesday. President Trump saying earlier the Pentagon was going to hit that nation hard.
2: The president's first words on it this morning were laden with expletives and ended with the message that Iran is going to get a beating.
3: We're
2: going to
3: be hitting them very hard.
1: Fox's Jackie Heinrich. The strikes coming after Iran fired a barrage of missiles at American forces in the Middle East this week. Former Chief White House Medical Advisor Dr. Anthony Fauci in the hot seat Wednesday, not answering questions on COVID and its origins before a Senate committee. Senator Ron Johnson says the probe into Fauci deserves more attention.
4: We need the federal health officials to come clean, and that's why I'm doing my investigation. You know, we've uncovered this. 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
1: Newly released diary entries have emerged detailing Fauci's personal reflections during the COVID pandemic. 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
1: A stray shower is possible overnight. Most of this will stay dry. We'll see lows ranging from mid-70s to around 80 degrees to start things out Thursday morning. Back up into the mid to upper 90s for highs in the afternoon with heat index values over 105 degrees. An isolated shower or storm is possible. We'll keep that slight chance into Friday as well. In the 2 News Weather Center, I'm Chief Meteorologist Michael Sager.
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3: 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I'd love it if you join me. I think you'll like what you hear. My name is Doug York. Please see me on Sunday.
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1: A stray shower is possible overnight. Most of this will stay dry. We'll see lows ranging from mid-70s to around 80 degrees to start things out Thursday morning. Back up into the mid to upper 90s for highs in the afternoon with heat index values over 105 degrees. An isolated shower or storm is possible. We'll keep that slight chance into Friday as well. In the 2 News Weather Center, I'm Chief Meteorologist Michael Sager.
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1: News. I'm Chris DeMeo. Former White House Chief Medical Advisor Dr. Anthony Fauci not answering questions on COVID before a Senate committee Wednesday. Senator Ron Johnson says a probe into Fauci deserves more attention.
2: We need the federal health officials to come clean, and that's why I'm doing my investigation. You know, we've uncovered this. Legacy news media, not one news outlet has covered this as news.
1: Newly released diary entries have emerged from Fauci's government computer detailing his personal reflections. A 7-month-old infant girl is dead after being left inside a hot car for more than 2 hours in Utah. Police in Vernal say her father had forgotten that he left her there.
3: And investigators determined that the temperature inside the vehicle was between 131 and 151 degrees.
1: Fox 13's Julius Sander. Jordanian air defenses have shot down 5 missiles launched from Iran. 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
1: A stray shower is possible overnight. Most of this will stay dry. We'll see lows ranging from mid-70s to around 80 degrees to start things out Thursday morning. Back up into the mid to upper 90s for highs in the afternoon with heat index values over 105 degrees. An isolated shower or storm is possible. We'll keep that slight chance into Friday as well. In the 2 News Weather Center, I'm Chief Meteorologist Michael Sager.
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1: A stray shower is possible overnight. Most of this will stay dry. We'll see lows ranging from mid-70s to around 80 degrees to start things out Thursday morning. Back up into the mid to upper 90s for highs in the afternoon with heat index values over 105 degrees. An isolated shower or storm is possible. We'll keep that slight chance into Friday as well. In the 2 News Weather Center, I'm Chief Meteorologist Michael Sager.
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1: News. I'm Ted Lindner. The United States completing a big wave of airstrikes against Iran.
2: President Trump told Fox News yesterday that Iran was going to get a beating. U.S. Central Command said dozens of targets belonging to Iran's Revolutionary Guard were hit in an operation lasting over 2 hours.
1: Fox's Jonathan Savage. The Federal Reserve voting to leave interest rates steady at around 3.6% for the fifth time in a row on Wednesday. Federal Reserve Chairman Kevin Warsh explains while inflation is still high, the economy is still strong.
3: The economy is showing impressive resilience. Even with recent shocks, the trends are positive and reveal solid growth.
1: Senator Lindsey Graham laid to rest Wednesday in South Carolina. Friends and family remembering him as someone who never stopped working for the state that he loved. Graham died suddenly back on July 11th at the age of 71. 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
1: A stray shower is possible overnight. Most of us will stay dry. We'll see lows ranging from mid-70s to around 80 degrees to start things out Thursday morning. Back up into the mid to upper 90s for highs in the afternoon with heat index values over 105 degrees. An isolated shower or storm is possible. We'll keep that slight chance into Friday as well. In the 2 News Weather Center, I'm Chief Meteorologist Michael Sager.
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1: Dangerous heat isn't letting up just yet. Heat index values will climb between 105 to 115 degrees through Friday, with a few isolated showers and storms possible each afternoon. The good news, a cold front arrives Friday, bringing much cooler, less humid weather for the weekend, with highs back in the lower 90s. From the 2 News Weather Center, I'm meteorologist Amy Brown.
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1: Fox News, I'm Chris DeMeo. The United States completes a big wave of airstrikes against Iran. Iran tries to hit back.
2: Military command centers, missile and drone facilities, and coastal surveillance and defense sites. Early this morning, Jordan's air defenses shot down 5 Iranian missiles.
1: Fox's Jonathan Savage. A 7-month-old infant girl is dead after being left inside a hot car for more than 2 hours in Utah. Police in Vernal say her father had forgotten that he had left her there.
3: Investigators determined that the temperature inside the vehicle was between 131 and 151 degrees.
1: Fox 13's Julia Sandor. Rural communities are still struggling in southwestern Japan following this week's powerful 7.1 magnitude earthquake. At least 25 people are confirmed dead. 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
1: Dangerous heat isn't letting up just yet. Heat index values will climb between 105 to 115 degrees through Friday, with a few isolated showers and storms possible each afternoon. The good news, a cold front arrives Friday, bringing much cooler, less humid weather for the weekend, with highs back in the lower 90s. From the 2 News Weather Center, I'm meteorologist Annie Brown.
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0: name is Jeff French, pastor of Heaven Baptist Church, and I listen to Doug Moore Gospel on Sunday from 1 p.m. to 3 p.m., and I enjoy it very much. If you haven't tuned in, try it. 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
1: Dangerous heat isn't letting up just yet. Heat index values will climb between 105 to 115 degrees through Friday, with a few isolated showers and storms possible each afternoon. The good news, a cold front arrives Friday, bringing much cooler, less humid weather for the weekend, with highs back in the lower 90s. From the 2 News Weather Center, I'm meteorologist Annie Brown.
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1: Fox News, I'm CJ Papa. President Trump delivers on his promise with major strikes inside Iran.
2: U.S. forces unleashed heavy airstrikes against the regime. Dozens of targets were hit, including IRGC, military command centers, drone and missile facilities inside of Iran, along with remaining maritime capabilities.
1: Fox's Trey Inks in Tel Aviv, former COVID point person, Dr. Anthony Fauci.
3: I will invoke my right under the Fifth Amendment of the Constitution to refrain from answering your questions.
4: President Biden granted Fauci a preemptive pardon before leaving office, but the pardon only covers what happened before 2025, meaning Fauci could face charges for any perjury committed on Wednesday.
1: Fox's Mendel Rivera on Wall Street, the Dow looking to rebound, coming off its worst drop since April of 2025. 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
5: News on the Radio Oklahoma News Network, I'm Trey Davis. It appears the only stumbling block in OG&E's $394 million pre-approval request for a battery storage facility near Ponca City is the utility's request for a cost recovery rider paid by ratepayers. Commission Chair Kim David.
6: I have no problem allowing them to begin recovering those rates as long as we have the ability to true up those revenues with the ratepayer so that they can benefit from that.
5: Commissioner Todd Hyatt offered to add ratepayer protection language to the cost recovery rider section. The estimated cost to ratepayers when the battery project comes online in 2027 is another $2.27 per month. Three people face felony charges by the state's multi-county grand jury for human trafficking. Amario Clay, 31, Michael Davis, 39, and Maria Fernanda Contreras Rosales, 27, allegedly forced the victims to engage in commercial sex. I'm Trey Davis on the Radio Oklahoma News Network.
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10: Hey, good morning, Buckaroos and Buckaresh. Welcome to the last Thursday of the month. Today is the 30th day of July. I'm here with you. My name is Doug Rick, and this is Billy Country Mornings with me, and I'm going to play some music. Kick it off with one from Doyle Lawson and Quick Serve, a gospel song called God Can. Leanne Womack right after that. I'll think of a reason later. I got Tim McGraw, Conway Twitty, Mo Bandy teaming up with Joe Stampley, and a good one from Brad Paisley. Well, they're all good. Some just a little bit better than others. You stick around and you can make that decision for yourself. This is Doug York and Billy Country.

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1: Hello, darling. Happy birthday. I've decided not to give you a present this year. In fact, I think it's about time I took some things away. I'd like to take away the suspicion that I know clouds your world at times.

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And I'd like to take away some of those so-so kisses and replace them with ones that really say I love you. And I want to take away the doubt you sometimes have about my love by showing it more, much more than I've shown it lately. And then if someone should ask you what I got you for your birthday, well, you can say, why, he didn't give me anything, but he sure took a lot of things away.

0: Great singer, great songwriter, and a great musician. That's Brad Paisley, one called The World. We got good stuff on the way. We've got the weather coming up. Chris is quickly going to be taking care of all that. And then we got Charlie Pride, the Oak Ridge Boys, Joe Diffie. Oh, I got, that's a good one right there. You stay there, and I'm going to play them for me. You can listen in if you want to. I don't care.
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4: Dangerous heat isn't letting up just yet. Heat index values will climb between 105 to 115 degrees through Friday, with a few isolated showers and storms possible each afternoon. The good news, a cold front arrives Friday, bringing much cooler, less humid weather for the weekend, with highs back in the lower 90s. From the 2 News Weather Center, I'm meteorologist Annie Brown.
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0: Hey, if you like good classic country music, you have found the right spot to find it right here on Billy Country. That was Mickey Gilley doing one called City Lights. Got some good ones loaded up just kind of like that. Tracy Byrd. I got George teaming up with Tammy. And also Willie Nelson. You've heard that name. This is Dave Rick and Billy Country, 96.3 FM. 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We're going to have some tradements on about 5 after 8 right where you are.
1: 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I'm Casey Shepherd, back in just a moment.
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1: Well, in a landmark step for rural connectivity, I had the opportunity to sit down with Executive Director of the Oklahoma Broadband Office, Mike Sanders, to discuss a groundbreaking $14.5 million initiative bringing state-of-the-art community portals to local public libraries across the state. Sanders tells us more.
4: We here at the Oklahoma Broadband Office recently announced a first in the nation, obviously first in Oklahoma, program that we're calling our Community Access Portal Program. And what this is, of course, just to be in sync, we had about $14.5 million from our ARPA Capital Projects Fund program. And what we decided to do was use that to place 175 of these community access portals in local libraries across state of Oklahoma.
1: So what is a portal?
4: There are two types of portals that we are actually going to be placing in all of these libraries that are interested in participating. One will be our standard portal. And what these are, they are soundproof private rooms, if you will, that folks can have telemedicine, telehealth, doctor's appointments. They can have workforce development training type meetings. They could have Zoom meetings like many people do in the business world. They can connect with their grandkids if they had to. These are state-of-the-art, very technically advanced pieces of machinery that's going to transform rural areas across the state. Because you and I both know, as we've covered rural Oklahoma, you know, there are those patients and those citizens that may not be able to have the transportation to travel to Oklahoma City or Tulsa. They are able to go to their library if they are able to have these portals and have those doctors one-on-one meetings.
1: To get all the details on the latest portals that are going out, you can go to OklahomaFarmReport.com. That's our latest farm and ranch news. I'm Casey Shepherd on the Radio Oklahoma Ag Network.
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0: That's Willie Nelson doing a song that was actually written by Steve Goodman back in 1971. Willie took it, put his own little twist to it. He does a lot of that. You know, he's recorded over 150 albums and still doing it, not to mention the other side projects he's done with other people. He's a busy man in music and certainly turned music around. Willie Nelson. Got some good stuff coming up right after the weather. Infinity Roofing taking care of that. Then we got Sammy Smith, B.J. Thomas, and just some good stuff. Just kind of like that. Stay where you at. 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Hope you're having a wonderful day.
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3: Dangerous heat isn't letting up just yet. Heat index values will climb between 105 to 115 degrees through Friday, with a few isolated showers and storms possible each afternoon. The good news, a cold front arrives Friday, bringing much cooler, less humid weather for the weekend, with highs back in the lower 90s. From the 2 News Weather Center, I'm meteorologist Annie Brown.
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1: I'm Gianna DeLucy.
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2: Pretty much.
1: President Trump following through on a warning to Iran.
4: U.S. Central Command released a statement saying CENTCOM forces successfully completed a heavy wave of strikes against Iran in response to yesterday's attempted missile attacks on U.S. forces. The strikes aimed to further diminish threats posed by Iran and its proxies to American forces, commercial shipping, and neighboring Gulf countries.
1: Fox's Trey Yanks in Tel Aviv, Senator Rand Paul, plans to vote to hold Dr. Anthony Fauci in contempt of Congress after he invoked the Fifth Amendment more than 100 times at a hearing yesterday on COVID origins and pandemic policy.
5: President Biden granted Fauci a preemptive pardon before leaving office, but the pardon only covers what happened before 2025, meaning Fauci could face charges for any perjury committed on Wednesday.
1: And that is Fox's Madeline Rivera. 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
6: News from the Radio Oklahoma News Network. I'm Ann Roberts. The State Corporation Commission is close to approving OG&E's $394 million battery storage facility near Ponca City. State Capitol correspondent Trey Davis has more.
7: Commissioners delayed action based on whether a cost recovery rider on consumers was necessary. Commissioner Todd Hyatt says the company has a very healthy balance sheet looking forward.
8: To place it on the backs of ratepayers without crediting them with offsetting revenues would be a disservice to ratepayers.
7: Ratepayers should expect a monthly increase of $2.12 per month when the facility comes online in 2027.
6: Three people face felony charges by the state's multi-county grand jury for human trafficking. Separate Oklahoma City police investigations of two alleged victims led to charges. All three are in custody. More on these stories at RadioOklahomaNews.com. From the Radio Oklahoma News Network, I'm Ann Roberts.
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15: 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This update brought to you by Progressive. Oklahoma is one step closer to landing a major Department of Energy nuclear research project. The state was named as one of five finalists for a nuclear life cycle innovation campus, which could bring thousands of jobs and billions in investment. The DOE plans to select up to three locations. Nine people are facing charges in an alleged embezzlement scheme involving an Oklahoma City charity. The Attorney General's office says the founder of OK City Crisis Nursery misused more than $50,000 in donations and transferred more than $200,000 through digital payment platforms. Eight defendants have been taken into custody. Oklahoma Attorney General Gettner Drummond is demanding the state's insurance commissioner release a long-delayed report on how companies handle roof claims. Drummond says homeowners deserve transparency as insurance premiums continue to rise. He wants the findings released by Friday. With the News Flash, I'm Trey Westerberg, Billy Country 96.3 and 1350.
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3: Well, good morning to you. We're now in the 7 a.m. hour, in case you're wondering, and we're here together on Billy Country. I've got a gospel song from Sarah Spencer, a friend of mine. Her and I pick a little music now and then. She just finished a project in Nashville, and need to get your hands on that. Every song on there is very, very good. One that she does called Wayfaring Stranger. Then right after that, I've got a group by the name of Alabama. You've probably heard of them. Doing a song called High Cotton. This is Doug York and Billy Country. Here's Sarah Spencer.

0: That's Joe Nichol doing a song called C'est la vie. I played that for the first time a few days ago, and I put a word out that if people wanted to hear it, call me, let me know. They liked it, and I did. I had several calls. People say, hey, play it. So I'll play that one definitely for Shauna, the one called C'est la vie, Joe Nichols. We got good stuff on the way. You stay right where you're at, and I'll do the same thing. Doug Billy Country.
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3: Dangerous heat isn't letting up just yet. Heat index values will climb between 105 to 115 degrees through Friday, with a few isolated showers and storms possible each afternoon. The good news, a cold front arrives Friday, bringing much cooler, less humid weather for the weekend, with highs back in the lower 90s. From the 2 News Weather Center, I'm meteorologist Annie Brown.
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0: Ask yourself. Don't it make you want to go home? Before that, we had Trisha Yearwood talking about being on the wrong side of Memphis. We got some good stuff yet to play, and guess what we're going to do at the top of the hour, about 5 after 8, we're going to have Trade Winds on. So if you have something to buy, sell, trade, or even give away, I can be the contact point, 918-431-1350. We'll put you and your stuff on the radio. So stick around for that. 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
1: 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The Oklahoma men's basketball team will play 2 exhibition contests during a 6-day trip to Puerto Rico coming up next week. They are going to face off against 2 separate Puerto Rican all-star teams that will be assembled by former NBA player Carlos Arroyo. Speaking of college basketball games going on in Puerto Rico, Oklahoma State basketball, they wrapped up their foreign tour as they got a win against the LBP All-Stars in Puerto Rico, 100-92, the final score. Jordan Burks led the way, 18 points for him. He was 6 of 8 from the field. Overall, Oklahoma State shot 51% from the field.
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0: Hi, this is Doug York. I'm the host of Country Gospel Music here every Sunday from 1 p.m. to 3 p.m. right here on Billy Country, 96.3 FM, 93.3 in Fort Gibson, and 1350 KTOQ in Tahlequah. I'd love it if you join me. I think you'll like what you hear. 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

0: That's Randy Travis. I sure like his voice. One called Honky Tonk Moon. Before that, one of them funny faces. That was Donna Fargo doing that. We've got good stuff on the way right after Bill's Trash Service, talking about the weather. Then we're going to get back into it again with both feet. This is Doug York and Billy Country.
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2: Dangerous heat isn't letting up just yet. Heat index values will climb between 105 to 115 degrees through Friday, with a few isolated showers and storms possible each afternoon. The good news, a cold front arrives Friday, bringing much cooler, less humid weather for the weekend, with highs back in the lower 90s. From the 2 News Weather Center, I'm meteorologist Annie Brown.
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4: 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Services are pending. Jesse Langston, age 73, passed away Sunday, July 26th. Services are currently pending. 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
3: I'm CJ Papa. New way to take the fight to Iran.
4: The president has been presented an option by the head of CENTCOM to go big and escalate strikes. According to the Wall Street Journal, the idea behind Admiral Brad Cooper's high-end option is to go beyond the smaller retaliatory airstrikes that have done little to deter Tehran from threatening ships in the Strait of Hormuz.
3: Fox's Peter Ducey at the White House. U.S. forces unleashed heavy airstrikes against Iran, targeting IRGC military command centers, plus drone and missile facilities. Republican Senators John Cornyn and Tom Tillis stand in the way of advancing Todd Blanche's nomination to become the full-time U.S. Attorney General out of the Judiciary Committee to a full Senate confirmation vote. The pair want concessions regarding the Trump IRS settlement. 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
5: News from the Radio Oklahoma News Network. I'm Ann Roberts. Day six of triple-digit temperatures across the state. IMSA officials released the latest numbers connected to the most recent medical heat alert issued Monday. That's still in place. In the Oklahoma City area, IMSA crews have responded to six heat-related calls and transported five of those patients to hospitals. Oklahoma lawmakers seek commitments to preserving rural mail delivery service. State Capitol correspondent Trey Davis has that story.
6: Several state representatives and at least one local chamber are urging Oklahoma U.S. Senators James Lankford and Alan Armstrong to ensure U.S. Postal Service Board of Governors nominees are committed to maintaining reliable mail service for rural communities with limited options when it comes to shipping, commerce, delivery of medications, and other essential items.
5: 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From the Radio Oklahoma News Network, I'm Ann Roberts.
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8: In the Treasury Department, there is an unclaimed property division, and that's basically like the lost and found bin for people's valuables in the state of Oklahoma.
7: So if I forgot to change my address and I had a check that I never received, is that something that would be there?
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7: Yeah, it's a lot of money.
8: Big check.
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11: 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This update brought to you by Progressive. Oklahoma Attorney General Gettner Drummond is demanding the state's insurance commissioner release a long-delayed report on how companies handled roof claims. Drummond says homeowners deserve transparency as insurance premiums continue to rise. He wants the findings released by Friday. Oklahoma is one step closer to landing a major Department of Energy nuclear research project. The state was named as one of five finalists for a nuclear life cycle innovation campus, which could bring thousands of jobs and billions in investment. The DOE plans to select up to three locations. Nine people are facing charges in an alleged embezzlement scheme involving an Oklahoma City charity. The Attorney General's office says the founder of OK City Crisis Nursery misused more than $50,000 in donations and transferred more than $200,000 through digital payment platforms. Eight defendants have been taken into custody. With the News Flash, I'm Trey Westerberg, Billy Country 96.3 and 1350.
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19: Here I am. Good morning to you. Welcome to a Thursday. Today is the 30th day of July. Yeah, it's going to be a little warm out there, but it looks like we'll get some cooler weather coming in. Thank God for that. My body can't handle that heat, and I can't handle the cold. I'm a fair weather kind of guy. If you got something by side of trade, we're doing trade wins right now, 431-1350. That's the way you reach me. And 918, of course, we did have somebody come in and dropped off a garage sale that they're having coming tomorrow and again on Saturday. I'll give you the address. That address is 15746 West 811 Road. Again, that's 15746 West 811 Road. Phone number, 918-822-3121. Again, 918-822-3121. Starts at 8 o'clock on Friday. Again, 8 o'clock on Saturday. They don't give a closing time. So I guess they'll just go till they either run out of items or they just get too tired. They got a lot of stuff listed. I'm going to have you call them. They'll get that listing at 918-822-3121. They'll tell you all about it. It's a three-family garage sale. That should be a big good one right there. Save you a bunch of money on some items. So that's a good way to save you money. That's what we've done my whole life, my wife and I. About everything we own in the house, we bought garage sale or secondhand. That's what we do a lot of. We like it that way, but keep some money in our pocket. We can spend it on other unnecessary stuff. If you got something by some trade, 918-431-1350. I'll get you caught up on everything else. We've got James called. He's got a mic stand for sale for $20. Also, a T-post driver for $20. And a book, two bookshelf speakers. I get those for $20. James is at 539-297-5163. Again, 539-297-5163. We got, do have another big sale coming up. Let me, gotta get my glasses on. My old eyes are, they're kind of failing on me. Sometimes they just, they don't work very well, and this is one of them mornings. Seems like I'm not seeing as well as I'd like to. We got a garage sale coming up. That'd be coming up July the 31st. That'll be tomorrow, if I'm not mistaken. And then it goes again on August the 1st. Calvary Assembly is where they're having that. That's at 1005 East 1st Street here in town. Starts at 8 o'clock and then goes until 3 o'clock. I guess that's both days. But get over there and save yourself a bunch of money. Again, that's at Calvary Assembly is where you'd find that. So look for the sign that says Calvary Assembly. Pull in there tomorrow about 8 o'clock, and you'll save you some money, and you can chop in the cool. It's an inside sale, big garage sale. They got a bunch of stuff that's already there, and they'll have more and more as time goes on. Get over there and get your fair share of it. That's, again, at 1005 East 1st Street at Calvary Assembly. Starts in the morning at 8 o'clock, and the same thing on Saturday. And then Debbie called. They have a 26-inch girl's bike for $30 bill. Also a 5-foot by 12-foot 11-gauge metal, $75. $70. They lowered the price on that. And she does baking, and she does a fine job. I know. I'm speaking from experience. Give her a call if you need any of those items or maybe some baking done. Debbie, that's her number is 918-931-8160. Again, 918-931-8160. And then Earl called me. 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Again, 918-871-9601. Shauna calls trying to find somebody that can restore some cast iron. I think she got some skillets she'd like to start using. So she gets those restored. If you know how to do it, or nobody, someone that does, or you might pass that on to her. 918-348-6585. Her name is Shauna. 918-348-6585. And John's got what you need. 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One's a 6,500 BTU. 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John's at 918-207-2054. Again, two window units. 918-207-2054. And, Ed's trying to find a travel trailer for, I think it's for his, someone in the family needing a place to stay. 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We've got Dog Days of Summer. It's a blood drive coming up. That's Sunday, August the 16th. It starts at 1 p.m., goes to 3:30 p.m. That's going to be out there at the Cookson Methodist Church, the Fellowship Hall there. And for your efforts, I gave you a T-shirt that says Dog Days of Summer. And does anybody know what Dog Days of Summer actually mean? I do, and I'll tell you if you want me to. Again, Dog Days of Summer, they got a blood drive. Cookson Community Blood Drive out there at Cookson United Methodist Church. We've got also a Cherokee County 4-H and FFA a livestock booster club. They're hosting an annual back-to-school garage sale and a market out there. It's going to be over at 908 South College here in town, otherwise known as the Telequa Community Building. And that'll be happening on August the 7th. Starts at 10 a.m., goes to 5, and then August the 8th, 8 a.m. to 4 p.m. Get over there, and you can, the first 25 kids that come through the door, each one of those is going to receive a free backpack with supplies. They'll have other items available. They've got new and used clothing, furniture, household items, and a whole lot more. And if you want to know more about that, you can call Latasha at 918-822-2050. Again, 918-822-2050. Or you can talk to Kim, 918-348-1810. Either one of those would know any questions you might have pertaining to that. They'll have concessions out there so you can eat while you're there. Let's see if I get any other thing. We got a tent revival coming up. Not till September. Give you enough time to plan for that. Cherokee County Tent Crusade is going to be happening at Rock and Pea Arena. And that's 17060. I'll do it again. 17060 West Rock and Pea Lane. Just go down there. You can't miss Rock and, if you miss Rock and Pea Arena, you better get somebody else to drive for you. That's Rock and Pea Arena. That's on the spur. You can get out there coming up September the 2nd through the 6th. Nightly starts at 7 p.m. They'll have Bishop Steve Warnes out there. Also Jeff and April Davis, as well as Robert Newton, going to be out there. They got a lot of special music guests as well. So get out there. A tent crusade at Rock and Pea Arena, September the 2nd through the 6th. If you want to put your name on the list, a phone call would do it. 918-431-1350. And if I don't get a call, I'll tell you what I'm going to do. I'm going to play music. So that's I'm going to try to keep this thing moving along. And so I'll do that. Let me see if I can find a song real fast. I had one ready to go, and then I clicked the button, and it went away. But I'll find it because that's what I do. Anyway, hopefully you're having a good day. And I will not be here tomorrow. I'm going to be out and about. My wife and I are going to make a trip to see if we can keep our fussing and fighting down long enough to get out and enjoy an afternoon. We're going to, actually, a couple of days, we're going to do that. So, going to see some of the kids. So, hopefully that'll go well, and it always does. If you got something by yourself, Craig, give me a call when you get a chance to wake up. I'm going to play something from Hank Thompson. See if you remember this one. I'm going to try. There we go. Good morning on Trade Winds.
20: Hey, good morning, Doug.
19: Well, good morning.
20: I want to hear Don Williams, Healing Hands.
19: Healing Hands. Let me see if I can find that. That gave me a reason to look for it.
20: Okay.
19: I'm going to do it right now.
20: Thank you. Bye-bye.
19: All right, bye.
20: Hi.
19: I'm going to do it right now. There we at. Hey, we got a request. So I'm going to do that right now, so before she goes back to sleep. This is one from Don Williams. I like the song. I don't think we even had it in there before. I found it and dragged it and dropped it in there, and I've been playing it quite a bit. And she likes that song, and I do too. So that's two of us. You can like it if you want to. We don't care. Here's one called Healing Hands, Don Williams.

0: Don Williams, I sure liked his voice. I miss him a whole bunch. He had planned to be in Tulsa, and they say he got real sick and then died. I didn't get a chance. I did get to see him a couple times, and I sure enjoyed it. Good morning on Billy Country.
1: Yeah, Doug, is that guy named Jerry still sharpen knives and chainsaws?
0: He is doing that. Let me give you his phone number. If I can dig it up, I will find it. Don't go to sleep on me. Just stay awake for about a minute.
1: Oh, I got you, buddy.
0: How you doing?
1: Doing pretty good. Just been under the weather the last week or two, and need to start calling you more often with some stuff.
0: Yeah, well, that'd be good. His name is Jerry, and his number is 918-207-6075.
1: 6075.
0: Yes, sir. That's the one.
1: I got it, and I appreciate it, man. I'll have to get with you one of these days, and we'll have a cup of coffee or something.
0: Well, are you buying or am I buying?
1: Well, we'll have to flip a coin on that one.
0: I'll bring the coin.
1: Yeah. Okay.
0: Thank you, Jack.
1: Thank you, man.
0: All right, bye.
1: Bye-bye.
0: Hey, that's Jack. He's a good buddy of mine. I met him. Actually, I've met so many people because of Tradewinds and because of this show. So I appreciate their friendship, and some of them hadn't bailed out on me. So if you, maybe you're one of them. If you haven't bailed out on me yet, I'd like to hear from you. If you got something to buy, sell, or trade, we're doing a thing called Tradewinds right now. And the way that works, if you've never listened to it, we've been wondering where you've been hiding, but let me tell you all about it. Tradewinds, you can call 918-431-1350, and we'll have it on here just about any time I'm going to call, about 5 after 8 till 9 o'clock. If you got something that's pressing and you got to get it on there, let me know anytime, Monday through Friday. Typically, I'm having it just on Tuesdays and Thursdays, but for the most part, I'll do it just about any time, Monday morning through Friday morning, about 8:05 until 9 o'clock. So if you got something by start trade, put it to the test. You're just sitting there with your phone, and you've already paid for it, so put it to work. Good morning on Tradewinds.
2: Good morning, there.
0: Well, hold there.
2: You been standing out of the heat?
0: Yeah, I'm a lot smarter than I look like I might be.
2: Well, that's good.
0: How about you?
2: I've been trying to stay out of the heat, but it's hard to do.
0: Well, don't get inside, lock the door, and throw the key away.
2: Well, I've been trying that, but I lost my key.
0: Uh-oh, well. what you
2: I'm
0: got?
2: I'm in bad shape for that. Well, I got the Walmart for flat screen TV. I got two of them. One for 32, one for 42. Take $25 to fix one. And also do auto mechanic work for people if they need anything, air conditioner work or whatever. They contact me 918-900-8377.
0: You say 8377?
2: Yes, sir.
0: All right, hang on a second. My pen's skipping. I'm gonna get me a good pen. I had a good one, I thought, and then things go south on me pretty quick.
2: I hear you.
0: I will find you. Just a second. I'll find a pen. You're asking $25 on those flat screen TV mounts. That's what they are.
2: Yes, sir. Uh-huh.
0: Okay. Anything else to add to the list?
2: Nothing. No, right now. Well, you never know later on though.
0: Yeah, you never know about you.
2: I hear you.
0: All right, we'll get the word out. Give me your name and the number. The number I've got. Give me your name.
2: This is Daniel.
0: I thought that was, but I want to make sure. I don't want to call you the wrong name.
2: Remember, I was the one in the Lion's Den. Daniel in the Lion's Den. That's how you remember me.
0: Are you the one? Were you the one in the Lion's Den, or you just happen to have that name?
2: I just had to have that name.
0: Okay.
2: Yeah.
0: Well, I was hoping you wasn't the one, but. But my hat's off to you if you were that one. So, hey, Daniel, appreciate you calling.
2: Uh-huh.
0: Take care. Daniel's got what you need. He's got a couple of wall mounts for your TV, a 42-incher and a 32-inch. That put your TV on the wall, $25. You take your choice on those. Also, he does mechanic work. His name is Daniel, and you can reach him just about right now. I know he's awake at least for a minute or two. 918-900-8377. That's Daniel, again, 918-900-8377. And he also does mechanic work, so if you need mechanic work, somebody turn a wrench, He'd be the guy to talk to. That's Daniel. My name is Doug York, and this is Billy Country. We're doing what we would call trade winds and also playing some requests. If you got a song that you would like to hear, maybe to send it out to somebody. We'll do that for you, and we won't charge you nothing for that. And by the way, no charge. We're not charging for garage sales anymore. So that changed up thanks to Mark Hodson and State Farm. Hey, they said, hey, we'll support that. So what they've done is they said, we'll pay for the garage sale advertising. So you let people know that that we still take garage sales, but we don't have charge for it. We used to have to charge for it. Now we don't, thanks to Mark Hodson and State Farm. So if you got a garage sale coming up in the near future, even over the weekend, you can call me. I'll put it on there, get a name and a phone number, the time you start, time you end. And I don't want to list the items. I kind of got away from that. That's kind of why we had to do the charge on the garage sale, because we had people would call in with 40 different items to list, and it'd take me a long time to get it said. And if I said it wrong, then I had people getting mad at me because I said it wrong. So I don't want to do that. So what we've now done is we take your name, take your phone number, and a location, and then they can call you and get the information that they need. Good morning, Billy Country. Good morning, Billy Country.
3: Yes, I just called to tell you your radio signal is very poor.
0: It is? Uh-oh.
3: Yes.
0: We got to figure that out. I'm going to have to crawl up that pole and turn that antenna.
3: Something wrong.
0: We'll
3: wait for a week or two.
0: Okay, we'll figure it out. I don't know what it is, but I'll do my best to try to figure it out. I don't know that I can. Probably got somebody going to be somebody smarter than me.
3: Okay, thank you.
0: Thank you for calling. Hey, you said we got a wrong bad signal. You might let me know if you're getting that same problem. Maybe it is widespread. If it's just maybe him, then we'll try to pinpoint that. So if you're getting a good signal, let me know that. If you're getting a bad signal, I'd like to know that too. That way I can make adjustments if I need to. 918-431-1350. I'd like to talk to you anyway. So give me a call, 918-431-1350. I'm going to take a little pause for the calls because I got to take a little break and play some advertisers and pay the bills so we can get a stronger signal. I'll be right back.
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6: Dangerous heat isn't letting up just yet. Heat index values will climb between 105 to 115 degrees through Friday, with a few isolated showers and storms possible each afternoon. The good news, a cold front arrives Friday, bringing much cooler, less humid weather for the weekend, with highs back in the lower 90s. From the 2 News Weather Center, I'm meteorologist Annie Brown.
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0: Hey, good morning again. Hopefully you're having a good Thursday. Mine's good so far. I've had something to eat. I've had about a pot of coffee, so life is good. Good morning, I'm Billy Country.
10: Good morning, Doug. You're coming in loud and clear out here at Eldon.
0: Well, good. I like to hear that, so I don't need to crawl up that pole.
10: No, you're good out this way.
0: Okay, well, I appreciate the call.
10: You bet, Doug. Have a good one.
0: Thank you. Bye. Hey, we're coming in good out there at Eldon, so I'm not sure what might be the issue with the gentleman that called before. Said he had getting a weak signal. Maybe he needs to crawl up his pole, do like they did on Green Acres, get up there maybe on the roof or something, or crawl up that pole and maybe hold your radio up. No, I don't do that. That's not safe. Hopefully we get a better signal for you. I don't know how we do it, but we did get a call. We do have a good signal out there in Eldon, so that's a good sign. Appreciate people doing that. And we got some wonderful people out there that let me know how bad I'm doing or how good I'm doing. Most of the time it's good. Let's see if I got some other stuff to get you caught up. We did have some few calls a day or two ago. Jack, he called a little bit ago. He's got a Husqvarna chainsaw for sale. It's a Series 435, asking $200 for that. Also, he's got a semi-automatic 22 for $150. His number is 918-207-5857. Good morning, I'm Billy Country.
11: Hey, Doug, you're coming in long and strong over here in Steelwell.
0: Well, if we're getting to Steelwell, we're probably getting all the way around the world.
11: Yeah, he probably needs to change the batteries in his hearing aid.
0: Yeah, all right. Hey, appreciate you, Jim. Hey, I guess maybe he's got an issue with his radio. I'm not sure what it might be, but I've had two confirmations it's a good signal. Actually, three, because people will call me and let me know if it's good or bad. And we've had just one bad one, and the rest of them are good. So now I'm not sure what it might be. I'm not sure. I don't know. I'll probably never know. Let's see if we got stuff to get caught up on. We've got don't forget about the garage sale coming up tomorrow. That's going to be at Calvary Assembly. Of course, the address is 1005 East 1st Street, an inside sale. So you don't have to fight the elements. They'll have it inside, and they'll have bargains galore. That kicks off tomorrow morning at 8 o'clock and goes to 3 tomorrow again, the same thing on Saturday. And if you want to get out there and find you a bargain. And while you're there, take your stuff with you. If you've got lawnmower blades or maybe pocket knife, Jerry's going to be out there sharpening. So get out there and find Jerry and drop this stuff off to him. And you shop. Once you get your shopping done, you pick that up and get home and be happy. Let's see if I got any other things worth mentioning. I did mention Jack. He's got the chainsaw for sale. Also, he's got for sale a semi-automatic 22, $150 on that. That's Jack. 918-207-5857. And see if I got more. Put my glasses down. I can't even find them, but I found them. And sometimes, you know, my wife gets a tickle at me because sometimes I'll have my glasses on top of my head. You know how you do them? Set them on top of your head so you won't lose them. Well, I do that often and walk around looking for my glasses. Gets a chuckle out of her because she won't tell me for a while. Jay called. He's got some guineas for sale, $5 a piece on a guinea. He got 22 of them not too long ago. He also has pullets and chickens for $20 a piece. Jay is at 918-708-5186. Good morning on Tradewinds. Good morning on Tradewinds.
12: Hey, good morning, Doug. It's Billy. How are you, sir?
0: I'm good. How's Billy?
12: Well, I'm doing good.
0: Somebody said
12: hey,
0: that.
12: I'm gonna be. Do what?
0: Somebody told me that, but I didn't believe them.
12: I wouldn't either. So, recuperating, I guess. We're making it, though.
0: You've done it before.
12: Yep. We're going to start doing a bunch more fencing here in about another month and a half. So, if anybody's got any used T-posts, I'll sure be interested in them. Some good used T-posts. And they can call me, of course, at 822-0171. And I appreciate it.
0: You know, I wish I could get somebody to come in from Spring Hollow, or maybe get Lacey to come in and talk about the benefit they had.
12: It turned out really good. A lot of people, standing room only.
0: It was awesome, awesome. The people really turned out for that and dug deep, and they hopefully they raised enough money to get him through this little trial he's got faced right now. So,
12: yep, I think he's going to be headed down, I think, to MD Anderson.
0: Yep. If you have a chance, well, I don't know, maybe you yourself or somebody, if you can get in and maybe we can let the community know, a big old pat on the back for what they did. I'd like to have somebody come in and maybe talk about it if they could.
12: All righty. We'll see what we can do. We appreciate you.
0: Thank you, Bill.
12: All right. Bye-bye. Thank you, and have a good day.
0: You too. Thanks. Hey, that's Billy. He's always building fence. I think he's trying to put the fence around the world, but he's needing some more T-posts. If you got T-posts and they're just laying in the corner there, you got them maybe hanging in the closet. Wherever you got them, give Billy a call. He'd like to talk to you. He's at 918-822-0171. That's Billy needing some T-posts. Again, 918-822-0171. And we were talking about the benefit they had for Lacey's son is having cancer, so they're doing treatments for him. And his son is Dalton, and so they raised a bunch of money. I guess I hope they raised a bunch of money. I know they had a lot of people there, and it was a good turnout. Last Tuesday or the week before, and a good standing room only. Now there were some people sitting down too, but it was a good turnout. Had a lot of items that were donated, so it was a big event. And I appreciate everybody that came out there and supported that. And you never know when that might be you. So give back when you can, because you never know when you want, when you need to get it. If you got something to buy, sell, or trade, Tradewinds is on right now. We're doing that, and we'll do that until they tell me not to do it no more. So, and it's going to be dependent on what you guys do. We had Gail called a few days ago. She got an electric clothes dryer for $50. Her number is 918-822-3121. Good morning, you're on Tradewinds. Well, good morning, you're on Tradewinds.
13: Yes, I've got a transmission for a 7.3 diesel, and it's a two-wheel drive. I'm wanting to sell that this morning, and I got probably about 150 cement stakes. I'd take $250 apiece for those. And this is Larry, and my number is 970-216-6500.
0: And tell me what they are again. They're
13: cement stakes.
0: Cement stakes, okay.
13: Cement stakes, yeah. The ones with the holes in them, you just drive down, screw your forms to whatever, you know.
0: Okay. Well, I got it, Larry. We'll talk about you now. 970-216-6500. You'll be there. And you're trying to sell transmission 7.3 diesel. That's a two-wheel drive.
13: Yep.
0: You got a bunch of cement stakes, $2.50 each.
13: Yep, and they can just call me about that transmission. It was good when we pulled it out of the truck. It was running fine. So
0: sound like a deal to me. Thanks, Larry.
13: All right, thank you.
0: Bye-bye. Larry's got what you probably need. If you got looking for a transmission for a 7.3 diesel two-wheel drive, he's got it. He'll tell you about the price on that when you call him. And also has about 150 cement stakes, $2.50 a piece on those. Get all of those and get that diesel transmission. Larry's at 970-216-6500. He's waiting. He's got information for you. So give him a call, 970-216-6500. And Daniel, he's got a wall mounts for you for your TV. He's got a wall mount for a 32-inch, also a wall mount for a 42-inch. You can take your choice on that for $25 each. And he also has he does mechanic work. So if you need somebody to turn a wrench for you, he can do it. That's Daniel at 918-900-8377. Give me a call. I'll put your name on the list. We'll talk about you. And but you better do it today, because tomorrow I will not be here. I'm going to be out and about. My wife and I are making a run. We're going to go up to Branson and have some fun. Hopefully have some fun, some serious fun. I've got my kids that live up in that area, so hopefully get a chance to go see them, and they'll maybe come and see us. We don't care how it works, as long as we get the chance to our paths to cross this weekend. Good morning, Tradewinds.
14: Good morning, Doug. This is John Henry. Been a while.
0: Yes, it has. What have you been doing, John?
14: A little bit of anything and everything. But I'm still looking for anybody that might need any metal hold off. I'm also starting to do lawn mowing and weed eating and any other kind of odd and end jobs I can get a hold of. Anything to make an honest dollar.
0: All right. Yeah, we'll keep that.
14: Y'all can call me at 918-931-7972.
0: I got all that. Thanks, John Henry.
14: y'all have a great one. Have a great weekend, and God bless.
0: Thank you, Dan. John Henry, he's the guy that picks up scrap metal, so if you got something in the yard or in the house, you don't want it there, he'll come out and pick it up for you for free of charge. He's also doing lawn mowing and looking for odd jobs, trying to make an honest buck. That's John Henry, 918-931-7972, 918-931-7972. I'm going to take a little break after because I'm just about to run out of time. Don't want to do that. I'll be right back.
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0: Hey, I'm back. Like I said, I'd be, and we've got some stuff to talk about. I'm going to talk about a sale that's going on. Let me find my notes here. I will find it. I just took it out just a second there. Hadn't been one a minute ago. And guess what? It flew the coop. Let's see if I can find it. Here we go. We've got a garage sale coming up. That's tomorrow. It is tomorrow and Saturday. It's going to be at 15746 West 811 Road. So mark that down. Google if you need to. That'll take you there. 15746 West 811 Road here in Tahlequah. The sale starts tomorrow morning at 8 o'clock. Goes to whenever. And the same thing on Saturday. So three family garage sale. Should be a whole bunch of bargains over there. They've got a bunch of stuff listed. But you might want to call them and get that listing for yourself. 918-822-3121. Again, 918-822-3121. Three family sale coming up tomorrow and Saturday. Don't miss that. 15746 West 811 Road. My name is Doug Grant. This is Billy Country. We're doing a thing called Tradewinds, and I appreciate you joining me. Hopefully, you'll keep joining me. We'd love to have you on board, and you can be a part of this Tradewinds family with just a phone call. We don't vote you in, we don't vote you out. So come on aboard, and we'd love to have you. Tradewinds, we'll be back here again on next Tuesday. I'll be here on Monday for sure, and good Lord willing, anyway, and we'll do Tradewinds, and we'll play mix it up with some song requests. And maybe tell a joke or two, or maybe we might even get, kind of get an idea, maybe have you guys call and tell me a joke. We may do that, may start doing that. I've kind of got that in mind to do. But we gotta keep it G-rated. We can't get any off-color jokes. So if you get off-color, guess what I'm gonna do? I'm gonna hang up on you. But we'll

0: we just finally numbered them so we don't have to tell the jokes. So he said, so we just have a number on them. So he went through and he said, he remembered the joke from the day before and hollered out, 47. Nobody laughed. He said, 31. Nobody laughed. He said, what is going on? He said, how you guys laugh at when you guys holler them out, but nobody's even giving me a smile. He said, well, just some people just don't know how to tell a joke. So you just have a number if you want to, but probably better to tell me what song, what joke you got. We may start doing that maybe once a week, joke day. We'll have it hopefully maybe next week. We got some other plans that I'm going to try to do. I'd like to get some more excitement on the radio, and we'll try to do that the best I can. Got some games in mind and maybe some free giveaways. And we had a request the other day. You guys need to give more stuff away, but we got to find people that's willing to do that because I can't dig in my pocket and do it because I don't have anything there. If you got something by some trade, 918-431-1350. The calls I've had this morning, T-Post. We got Billy's need more of them. He's at 918-822-0171 looking for T-Post. He's doing some more fencing. And then Larry called. He's got a transmission for a 7.3 diesel. It's a two-wheel drive. You give him a call about that, he'll know pricing on that. Also, he got cement stakes, about 150 of those. He got those priced at $2.50 each. Give Larry a call. He'll tell you all about it, 970-216-6500. Again, 970-216-6500. And John Henry called to remind me he's still picking up scrap metal. He's doing that free of charge, so you don't have to pay anything for it. He'll haul it off and get it out of your way, and no fee involved. He's doing lawn mowing and also odd jobs, looking for a little bit of way to make some honest money. 918-931-7972. You can call him just about right now. See if I've got anything else. Don't forget, we've got coming up on August the 7th and the 8th. That's they're going to be about a week away or so. Cherokee County 4-H and FFA Livestock Booster Club. They're hosting their annual back-to-school garage sale and market. And that's coming up at 10 o'clock on August the 7th. Goes to 5 in the p.m. And then August the 8th, 8 a.m. to 4 p.m., 908 South College Avenue here in town, Tahlequah Community Building. They'll have new and used clothing, furniture, household items, and a lot more. So get over there. The first 25 kids that come through the door are going to get a backpack, a free backpack with supplies. So don't miss out on that. That's coming up August the 7th and the 8th. We got a blood drive going on. That's going to be out there at Cookson United Methodist Church coming up Sunday, August the 16th, 1 p.m. to 3:30. Cookson Methodist Church Fellowship Hall out there. So get out there, roll up your sleeve. And for your efforts, they're going to give you a T-shirt that says Dog Days of Summer. So get that. Also give you a bandana and a choice of theme parks you can go to. I think there's several of those listed. So take your choice on that. But your kind gesture may help somebody live just a little bit longer. So you never know. That could be you or your family. If you got something by some trade, put it on hold. I'll be right back.
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3: Dangerous heat isn't letting up just yet. Heat index values will climb between 105 to 115 degrees through Friday, with a few isolated showers and storms possible each afternoon. The good news, a cold front arrives Friday, bringing much cooler, less humid weather for the weekend, with highs back in the lower 90s. From the 2 News Weather Center, I'm meteorologist Annie Brown.
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1: Hi, this is Doug York. I'm the host of Country Gospel Music here every Sunday from 1 p.m. to 3 p.m. right here on Billy Country, 96.3 FM, 93.3 in Fort Gibson, and 1350 KTOQ in Tahlequah. I'd love it if you join me. I think you'll like what you hear. My name is Doug York. Please see me on Sunday. Hey, I get all dressed up. Yeah, you don't need to do that, but I'll be here on Sunday from 1 to 3 o'clock playing gospel music. So maybe you can't get to church. We'll try to bring church to you. That's coming up on Sunday from 1 to 3. Good gospel music. I play a lot of Southern gospel, some bluegrass gospels, some original artists we got in our local area. We'll try to do a little mixture of everything in the gospel realm. That's from 1 to 3 o'clock right here on Billy Country. So come and join me. We'd love to have you. So we'll make room for you. We'll slide some people over. If you got something to buy, sell, trade, 918-431-1350. We will try to get you and your stuff on radio, but you better be quick. About 10 minutes, I'm going to pull the plug on this thing. Daniel called. He's still got those. He's got some radios for your car. Kenwood and Pioneer. $25 your choice on those. You got three of those. Also, a screen mount, flat screen TV mount, one that would fit a 32-inch. The other one, a 42-inch. $25. Take your choice on those. And he also is looking for mechanic work or maybe some AC work. I guess he can do about anything. That's Daniel, 918-900-8377. Again, 918-900-8377. T-post driver, that's what James has got, selling those for $20. Also, bookshelf speakers. He got those for $20. And also a microphone stand, for $20. I think it was 20, it's 20. You call James about that, 539-297-5163. Good morning on Billy Country.
2: Hey, I just want to wish y'all have a very good trip with your kids, okay?
1: Yeah, we're planning on that. I'm going to take my wife down there probably tomorrow and go back and get her probably in August or September of next year. No.
2: Wow.
1: No, I'm going to bring...
2: yeah, right.
1: I'll bring her back with me because I got to have clean clothes and something to eat, so...
2: That's right. Biscuit and gravy.
1: Yep.
2: Pray, if you have enough time, how blessed we are in saying it to your wife.
1: All right. Well, she's out. I kicked her out of bed this morning. I said, you got to go to work. We can't afford these habits that I've got if you ain't working. So she headed out. She may not even have the radio on. She works in that salt, works in that salt mine. I don't think she gets the signal down that salt mine.
2: Well, have a good weekend. Okay.
1: I appreciate you. Thank you.
2: Uh-huh.
1: Okay. Bye-bye. Yeah, my wife and I, and of course I'm not going to leave her there. In fact, I can plan on bring her back with me for several years to come. That's what my plan is. We'll be out there in Branson enjoying hopefully maybe some music shows. I'm not sure what we're going to do. I know Silver Dollar City is on the list. And also I've got three kids that live there, so I plan on seeing them and the grandkids, which is more important. I won't ever let the kids know that, but we plan on teaming up with them grandkids as much as we can. We'll always go out to eat. That's usually the rule that we do every time we get to in that area. We go out and eat and have a good time and laugh, and we'll have a good time. That's the family life. I love that. If you got something to buy, sell, or trade, we'll try to keep you informed on what's going on, and we'll let the world know that you've got something that you'd like to buy, sell, trade, or even give away, and we won't charge you a nickel for it. So we've got some other stuff. Anthony called. He's got a weed eater. It's a Heart is the brand name. Got a 40-volt battery on that. Asking $125 for that. He got a couple of barbecue pits, too. He's got one that's a pellet grill, one that's a charcoal grill. $50, your choice. And he also has for sale a 10-foot pond boat with a trolling motor, $125 on that. Anthony, his number is 918-871-0208. Again, 918-871-0208. And I talked about that already. I'm about to run out of time here. We've got about 7 minutes left, so get on the bandwagon. We'd love to have you on board. Matt called a few days ago. He's got a PlayStation 4 that has 13 games and two controllers. $140, you can take it home with you. And he also has a 10-foot meat hunter. That's what they call it. It's a catfish pole. $60 on that. And then he's got three milk jugs. These are cast iron. He'll tell you all about it. He's asking $75 for all three. That's Matt, 918-708-2421. 918-708-2421. And, I think I got all that. I've got that all covered already. We talked about that at least once or twice, I think. So I'm not going to mention it again unless you want me to. Andy called. This has been several days ago. He called and said he had a Fender amplifier for sale. The Champion is what it says on the amp. Champion is a brand. I've had one of those. I may still have it. $150. He's asking for his. He's at 918-207-7304. Again, 918-207-7304. And it's time for me to take another break. We got to do that. I'll be right back.
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1: Jim Morrell, he can help. He helped my wife and I get something that a whole lot better pricing, and we didn't have to give up anything for it. He always does that real well. Jim Morrell. If you got something by sell or trade, we better make it quick because about 4 minutes from now, we're going to be pulling the plug on it and getting to some bluegrass. If you like bluegrass, stay where you're at. Don't turn your radio off because I'll play a song just for you if you'll stay on board. But I can't do it if you don't have your radio on. Just keep it on. We did have a few calls for trade winds. Billy called. He's still doing fencing. I don't know how much more fencing he's going to do, but he's doing some right now and he's needing some T-posts. 918-822-0171. Again, 918-822-0171. And Larry called. He's got a transmission that would fit a 7.3 diesel two-wheel drive. He'll know the price when you call him. Also, he's got 150 cement stakes, $2.50 on those. Larry's at 970-216-6500. Again, 970-216-6500. Daniel called. He has got flat screen TV mounts. You got one that would hold your 32-inch or another one that would hold a 42-inch, $25 your choice on those. He's also looking for mechanic work, maybe some AC work. That's Daniel, 918-900-8377. Again, 918-900-8377. And John Henry picks up scrap metal. He won't charge you for it. Also, he's trying to find lawn mowing jobs and also some odd jobs. That's John Henry, 918-931-7972. If you got something to buy, sell, or trade, you better be quick because it's all coming to a screeching halt in just a bit. And a little heads up, no, I won't be here tomorrow. I'll be out and about. Now, you're going to hear me on the radio because I have the luxury of being able to record that in advance. So I'll do that later today. And then it'll make it sound like I'm really here. But you'll know the truth. I'm not here. I'm out somewhere having fun and traveling the world with my wife, at least the world down to Branson and back, and get a chance to hopefully see my kids and grandkids, and we'll take them out to eat. And it's my daughter's birthday today, so maybe we'll get a chance to see her and buy her some kind of big birthday gift, in the $5 range. If you've got something to buy, sell, or trade, you better be quick, because in about 1 minute, I'm going to blow out the candles on this thing and get back to normal programming. And we got some bluegrass ready to play, so stick around for that. I think I got some songs you're going to like. And if you don't like them, you might let me know that. If you do like them, let the world know that. This is Doug York and Billy Country at 96.3 FM, AM 1350, KCRA. KTLQ in Tahlequah and 93.3 in Fort Gibson. And don't forget, garage sale coming up tomorrow. I won't be here to talk about it, but I'll talk about it right now. I have 15746 West 811 Road here in town. That's a three-family garage sale. Starts at 8 o'clock in the morning, and they'll do the same thing on Saturday. So write that address down. 15746 West 811 Road. And if that don't work for you, I've got a phone number. You can call 918-822-3121. Again, 918-822-3121. And again, no fee for garage sales anymore. So if you got a garage sale coming up, if you'll kindly let me know that. I need a name and a phone number, when you start, when you end, and then we'll have them call you. You can give them the information they require to get to your garage sale and save a whole bunch of money. This is Doug York, and we're going to get out of here. We're going to get Bluegrass on the way right around the corner right after the weather. And then, I'm sorry, the news is coming up. So you stay there. I'll do the same thing. I'll be right back.
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8: News. I'm Therese Crowley. Iran gets the message after attacking U.S. troops in Jordan.
9: We can hit them very hard. I mean, I can actually say that because in that, there's very little they can do about it.
8: And U.S. forces delivered the missiles.
10: U.S. Central Command released a statement saying CENTCOM forces successfully completed a heavy wave of strikes against Iran in response to yesterday's attempted missile attacks on U.S. forces. The strikes aim to further diminish threats posed by Iran and its proxies to American forces, commercial shipping, and neighboring Gulf countries.
8: Fox's Trey Yang. Oil prices slipping at $83 a barrel. PCE inflation cooled in June as the Fed decides to hold interest rates where they are. An Idaho judge orders a new public defender for Brian Koberger in his effort to take back his guilty plea for killing four Idaho students in their beds, claiming his counsel tricked him into falsely pleading guilty. America's listening to Fox News.
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14: News from the Radio Oklahoma News Network. I'm Ann Roberts. Former death row inmate Richard Glossop will have to wait longer before his next retrial. According to court documents, Glossop's retrial has been delayed until December. Glossop is charged with murder for the 1997 death of Oklahoma City motel owner Barry Van Treese. The U.S. Supreme Court overturned Glossop's original conviction and ordered a new trial. He was released on bond in May. Repairs to the Ardmore City Lake Dam will cost nearly $1 million more than expected. Radio Oklahoma's David McCollum has the details.
15: Crews found sand rock inside the existing structure, forcing engineers to redesign parts of the project. They're concerned the sand rock may not be strong enough to support concrete for the spillway and weir wall. City officials say they're still optimistic the work will be finished ahead of schedule.
14: 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From the Radio Oklahoma News Network, I'm Ann Roberts.
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1: Hey, guess what? It's time for some bluegrass. We're going to do that right now. Thanks to Zomac Music. Couldn't do it without them. So if you know who they are, know where they are, get by there sometime and tell them you appreciate their efforts on helping us have some bluegrass. You'll find them at 223 South Muskogee Avenue right here in town. Jeff and the gang over there, Zomac Music. Appreciate their support on bluegrass. I've got a good one. I'm going to kick it off with one from Jeff Tolbert and Primitive Road. There's no better time than now than right after. Mr. Joe Diffie, the late, great Joe Diffie, he did a bluegrass album. I sure like what he did. One called Stormy Weather Once Again. We're going to play those, and I'll get a cup of coffee, and we'll be back in just a second. Stay where you are.

Late, great Joe Dippy. That guy can sing a song now. I sure like the way he did that, but everything he did, as far as I'm concerned, was top-notch stuff. I met the guitar player that played with him, the lead guitar player, said he was such a great guy on stage and off. Joe Dippy. Got the Gibson Brothers. Gonna do one called They Called It Music. The Gibson Brothers, let me tell you a little bit about them. They're from Ellenburg Depot in New York, located in northern Adirondack, a region near the Canadian border, brothers, that's the Gibson Brothers. I'm going to play one of theirs if that's all right with you. And it better be because I'm in charge. Now, Gibson Brothers, They Call It Music here on Billy Country.

0: Yeah, they didn't have to have a name for it. They just called it music back then, and people started putting titles on everything. And a lot of stuff is auto-tuned now, and even the AI. There's a lot of songs that you can hear, and you can sounds one voice sounds like the other one just because it's artificially intelligence. That's what they call it, AI. So you got to be careful. Some people think, man, that's some good stuff right there, but it's all done with a machine, not even a live person anymore. If you want to do some live music, you can do that right over there at Jeff Jones with Jeff Jones and Zomac Music. He's got all the stuff you need to get your musical journey started. So get over there and see him sometime. I appreciate his support and what we do here. And I'm going to let him talk about that. Hey, this is Doug York and Billy Country right here. Where you at?
1: 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If you get a chance, stop by and see us at Zomac in downtown Tahlequah and tell us how much you like bluegrass.

Hey, were you along with her? That was Dylan Bradley doing a song that was actually made famous by Grateful Dead. Jerry Garcia, he was the main force behind Grateful Dead. He loved the old country music stuff, bluegrass. He was quite an entertainer, and he wrote that one called Ripple. We got some good ones coming up. Daniel Grindstaff teamed up with Dolly Parton, going to do one called Forever Young. This is Doug York and Billy Country. We got a garage sale coming up tomorrow and again on Saturday, so you need to mark this down. You'll find them at 15746 West 811 Road. 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You can call 918-822-3121. Get information about that. You'll talk to Gail, 918-822-3121. My name is Doug York, and this is Doug Billy Country Bluegrass. We got Daniel Grindstaff and Dolly Parton right now. Forever Young.

That's Dan Grindstaff teaming up with Dolly Parton, the unmistakable voice of Dolly in there. One called Forever Young. That's a good attitude to have. I got one that's going to wake you up. Hopefully it will. It's one from the Grassroots called Boil Them Cabbage Down. We're going to do that right now before we get into some weather. But they've got that right out around the corner. Infinity Roofing handling that. Then we got a whole bunch of good stuff on the way. So you stay there. I'll stay here. Bluegrass style.

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3: Dangerous heat isn't letting up just yet. Heat index values will climb between 105 to 115 degrees through Friday, with a few isolated showers and storms possible each afternoon. The good news, a cold front arrives Friday, bringing much cooler, less humid weather for the weekend, with highs back in the lower 90s. From the 2 News Weather Center, I'm meteorologist Annie Brown.
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10: Hey, we got some big stuff coming up in September. Big Bluegrass Festival right here in town. And it's free to the public. Anybody can come out there. You might want to bring a lawn chair and just settle in, hear some good music. And you're going to hear stuff of this next guy I've got, Ricky Skaggs and Kentucky Thunder. They're headlining the event this year. That's going to be a big, big doings. He's doing one called The Old Home, and they'll probably do that live right here in Tahlequah. We've got Rhonda Vincent and Rage will be here. Edgar Loudermilk, East Nash Grass, the Goodwin Brothers, Land Run, a long list of some fine entertainers. So that's coming up September the 11th and the 12th. And kind of to get you excited about it, here's Ricky Skaggs and Kentucky Thunder, The Old Home.

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1: I'm hoping your Thursday is going exceptionally well. I hope this music makes it just a little bit better. If you like bluegrass, come back here each and every Monday through Friday from 9 to 10, and we'll try to get a good heavy dose of bluegrass for you. If you have a song request you'd like to hear in the bluegrass realm, give me a call, let me know that, and I'll do my best to try to find it. If it's even old bluegrass, we'll do that. If it's new bluegrass, something you'd like to hear, let me know about it, and I'll do my best to get it played. Here's one that I did have a request for a few weeks ago. I found it, and I dropped it in here. We're going to play that right now. From Val Story, one called Taste of Life, right here on Billy Country. Stay with me.

That's Daly and Vincent right there. Man, I love the way those guys put a song together. This one called If I Die Drinking. Jamie Daly and Darren Vincent. He happens to be the brother of Rhonda Vincent. Rhonda Vincent's going to be in our neck of the woods coming up in September. Looking forward to that. She was here last year, put on an incredible show, and she's a great, great lady, great musician. I got one from Michael Cleveland. I like it a lot, and if you do too, then let me know about it. If you don't like it, keep it to yourself. This one called Blue Violet Waltz right here on Billy Country Bluegrass.

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4: Dangerous heat isn't letting up just yet. Heat index values will climb between 105 to 115 degrees through Friday, with a few isolated showers and storms possible each afternoon. The good news, a cold front arrives Friday, bringing much cooler, less humid.

0: Humid weather for the weekend with highs back in the lower 90s. From the 2 News Weather Center, I'm meteorologist Annie Brown.
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5: Now, don't forget, now, I will not be here tomorrow. I'll be here, sound like I'll be here, but I really won't. I'll be laying the voice tracks today, so hopefully we'll have a good time in Branson. We'll be back on Monday, though. That's what I'll do Monday, and we'll have a good time together. If you have something by yourself, Craig, just hold that until Monday. We'll try to get that on there on Monday and Tuesday, well, whatever day you want to call. 918-431-1350 will get you and your stuff on the radio. We call it Trade Winds. Right now, we're doing bluegrass. You're probably aware of that, thanks to Zomac Music. They made it happen, and appreciate them their support. I've got one that I'm going to play right now from Ben and Rose, a gospel song called Hold Fast to the Right. And speaking of gospel, don't forget, on Sunday, I will be here, no, not live, but I'll be recording, and we'll be playing some gospel music from 1 to 3 o'clock forever, right where you are. So don't bail out on me. We'd love to have you, and we got room for everybody. Here's Ben and Rose, Hold Fast to the Right, here on Billy Country Bluegrass.

That's Ben and Rose doing one called Hold Fast to the Right. I got a couple more to get me out of here. I've got one from the Traveling McCurries doing one called Gas and Oil. And that brings back a lot of memories. So Dad used to cut a lot of wood, and I was the guy that run to get the chainsaw, then put the gas in the mower or in the chainsaw, help Dad out. There's a lot of memories there. Then we got one called Julie. I'll try to get out here on that. One from the Band of Rucks doing that. R-U-H-K-S. I'm not sure I'm saying it right, but you know what I'm talking about. This is Doug Rook and Billy Country. Hopefully having a good day. Today is Thursday, the 30th day of July. Get out there and make sure you stay cool today, because it's going to be a little bit harder today and maybe even tomorrow, but we got some cool weather on the way. This is Doug Rook and Billy Country, 96.3 FM, AM 1350, KTLQ in Tahlequah, and 93.3 in Port Gibson. 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

0: Traveling McCurry's. That's one called Gas and Oil. We had Hold Fast to the Right before that. We got some good stuff ready to play. Actually, Maverick's going to be here in just a second. He's going to play some good classic country. So if you like that kind of stuff, screw on that cowboy hat and put them cowboy boots on and sashay across the kitchen floor. 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
2: News. I'm CJ Pop. A private funeral today for late Senator Lindsey Graham takes place in Pickens County near his hometown in South Carolina. His sister, interim U.S. Senator Darlene Graham, releasing a 30-second campaign video on X. Here's part of it.
3: I'm a conservative Republican, and I believe this. Every life is precious. Men don't belong in women's sports, and only American citizens should vote in our elections.
2: Senator Graham is seeking to run for a full term, but first has to win the special election primary August 11th and the general election in November. U.S. turning up the intensity of the war with Iran.
4: U.S. Central Command released a statement saying CENTCOM forces successfully completed a heavy wave of strikes against Iran in response to yesterday's attempted missile attacks on U.S. forces.
2: Fox's Trey Yangs in Tel Aviv. The Ebola outbreak in Congo reaches 1,500 deaths. 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
8: News from the Radio Oklahoma News Network. I'm Ann Roberts. The number of cyclospora cases in the state continues to climb. The state health department reports 303 cases of intestinal illness, up from 101 reported last week. So far, 18 Oklahomans have been hospitalized with the illness. State Energy Secretary Jeff Starling says the potential of a nuclear life cycle innovation campus in Oklahoma is likely.
9: We're going to do it with communities who want to be part of this project. It's going to be a voluntary and transparent process with those communities to meet the needs that we need to put forth to win this thing ultimately. I have full confidence that we will win this.
8: He wants residents to know the technology is safe, and he's promising full transparency on both the site selection and research to recycle nuclear waste. He says the potential economic investment totals billions of dollars. From the Radio Oklahoma News Network, I'm Ann Roberts.
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Cole Hank from Billy Country 96.3, 1350 AM, 93.3 in Fort Gibson. Maverick Midday underway, almost to the end of the month. Man, 30th of July here. Nitty Gritty Derby and Brad Paisley in minutes, Glenn Campbell too, Tim McGraw, now Ricky Skaggs.

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0: Earlier this month, a 14-year-old Montana teenager used his ranching skills for an incredible rescue, using a lasso to pull a drowning man from the fast-moving Yellowstone River. Jory Thomas was camping with his family when a raft and paddleboard collided with a bridge pillar, sending four people into the water. While three made it to shore, one was left drifting downstream while clinging to a cooler. So Jory sprang into action, ran along the riverbank with a 12-foot lariat, a rodeo rope he brought to the campground to get some extra practice. Every day for months, he'd been roping cattle dummies. All that hard work paid off as Jory threw his lariat, snagged the man on his very first attempt, and then hauled the swimmer through chest-deep water to safety, where responders took over. His grandmother was thrilled everyone was safe after the adventure. Wasn't surprised that Jory stepped up without hesitation, as she explained his first instinct always is to help other people. Outstanding. That's the good stuff.
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3: Dangerous heat isn't letting up just yet. Heat index values will climb between 105 to 115 degrees through Friday, with a few isolated showers and storms possible each afternoon. The good news, a cold front arrives Friday, bringing much cooler, less humid weather for the weekend, with highs back in the lower 90s. From the 2 News Weather Center, I'm meteorologist Annie Brown.
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0: Billy Country, 96.3, 1350 AM, 93.3 in Fort Gibson. He thinks I still care. Ann Murray right there. All right, Shelley West and Kathy Matea and Tracy Byrd coming up. Well, if you don't know, we have this just amazing bluegrass show every day. It is like my favorite part of the day. I'm driving to work. I get to hear it from 9 to 10. I love bluegrass music. And I got to tell you, Doug York knows his bluegrass. He plays some stuff, and I think, oh, wow, that's a nice choice. You can hear it again tomorrow starting at 9 o'clock right here. All right, more great songs coming up here next from Billy Country 96.3.
1: You know, here in Cherokee Country, we're experts at finding a few things. Navigating the Illinois River, finding the best fishing spots on the lake, and looking out for our neighbors. But right now, some of the neighbors need a voice. I'm talking about CASA. These folks ain't just volunteers. They're real-life heroes who stand up for abused and neglected children in the foster care system right here in our backyard. You don't need a law degree. You just need to have a heart for kids. And if you've ever wanted to make a local impact that actually lasts, stop by CASA of Cherokee Country and see how you can change a child's story.
2: 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I'd love it if you join me. I think you'll like what you hear. My name is Doug York. 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

0: 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Come from the Heart, here's Kathy Matea. All right, Willie in minutes, and Shania, too, and Larry Gatlin, and the Gatlin Brothers. Ray Price on the way next. 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
2: Dangerous heat isn't letting up just yet. Heat index values will climb between 105 to 115 degrees through Friday, with a few isolated showers and storms possible each afternoon. The good news, a cold front arrives Friday, bringing much cooler, less humid weather for the weekend, with highs back in the lower 90s. From the 2 News Weather Center, I'm meteorologist Annie Brown.
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3: I'm Therese Crowley. He warned Iran it was coming.
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3: CENTCOM delivered a new missile strike on Iran and proxies for attacking a U.S. base in Jordan. Fox's Peter Ducey.
6: The president has been presented an option by the head of CENTCOM to go big and escalate strikes. According to the Wall Street Journal, the idea behind Admiral Brad Cooper's high-end option is to go beyond the smaller retaliatory airstrikes that have done little to deter Tehran from threatening ships in the Strait of Hormuz.
3: The day after burying her big brother, Senator Lindsey Graham, a campaign ad from Darlene Graham while serving out his term.
7: I'm honored to serve South Carolina and grateful for President Trump's endorsement, and I'll work hard every day to earn it.
3: 12 candidates have filed to run in the August South Carolina special GOP Senate primary. Winner takes on Democrat Annie Andrews in November. 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
8: News of the Radio Oklahoma News Network, I'm Ken Johnson. Oklahoma City is set to host the National Governors Association summer meeting. Governor Stitt has served as the chair of the association for the past year. He'll pass the role over to Maryland Governor Wes Moore during the gathering. The meeting takes place on Friday and Saturday. A SWASU student will stand trial for the murder of a fellow student. Radio Oklahoma's Ann Roberts with details.
9: Cameron Lewis was charged with tampering with evidence, abusing a corpse, and second-degree homicide in the death of Logan Musil, a fellow Southwestern University student. Wednesday, a Choctaw Nation district judge ruled the case against Lewis will go to trial. Musil's remains were found nearly a year ago near Veterans Lake in Sulphur. Lewis's next court date is set for September 15th.
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10: I was live streaming makeup tips when my internet went down. 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
15: Hi, I'm Donnie Anderson, director of the Oklahoma Bureau of Narcotics. Our state has seen an alarming rise in overdoses and deaths from synthetically enhanced kratom products being sold at some retail locations. We want the public and stores to understand these products can be dangerous, highly addictive, and illegal to sell if they exceed the potency thresholds allowed by law. Citizens can report suspected kratom violations by submitting a complaint through the Oklahoma State Health Department website.
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All right, David Allen Coe and Reba and Garth too. Now Alabama.

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I was thumbing from Montgomery. I had my guitar on my back. When a stranger stopped beside me in an antique Cadillac.

alone. And them sad old songs coming out of them speakers was solid country gold. Then I noticed the stranger was ghost white pale when he asked me for a light.

He said, this is where you get off, boy, because I'm going back to Alabama. As I stepped out of that Cadillac, I said, mister, many thanks. He said, you don't have to call me mister. The whole

My name is Jess French, pastor of Elder and Baptist Church, and I listen to Doug York Gospel on Sunday from 1 p.m. to 3 p.m., and I enjoy it very much. If you haven't tuned in, try it. I believe you would enjoy it also on Billy Country 96.3 FM.

0: 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Garth 2, Pina Coladas. All right, Bill's Trash Service has your 2 News weather. Come back on the other side with Dwight and Ty Herndon. Play the Eagles and Lynn Anderson coming up here next.
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2: Dangerous heat isn't letting up just yet. Heat index values will climb between 105 to 115 degrees through Friday, with a few isolated showers and storms possible each afternoon. The good news, a cold front arrives Friday, bringing much cooler, less humid weather for the weekend, with highs back in the lower 90s. From the 2 News Weather Center, I'm meteorologist Annie Brown.
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0: Here's a look at this day in history. July 30th.
1: In 1619, the House of Burgesses, the first assembly in the colonies, met for the first time at Jamestown. In 1942, FDR signed a bill creating a women's auxiliary agency in the Navy, known as the WAVES. In 1998, Buffalo Bob Smith, the cowboy who suited host the long-running Saturday morning kids program, The Howdy Doody Show, died at the age of 80.
2: Yo, howdy!
3: Yeah, yo, boy! Buffalo Bob, that's me!
1: And on this day in 1965, Americans over 65 got a break when Lyndon Johnson signed the Medicare bill into law. At the ceremony, he enrolled former President Harry Truman as the first beneficiary and presented him with the first Medicare card. Truman had first proposed the legislation when he was president.
4: And that's this day in history.
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Ramping up a long stretch of music there in Randy Travis. All right, Keys, Lawn and Garden has your 2 News weather. Michael Martin Murphy and George Strait and Eddie Rabbit coming up here.

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3: Summer heat in full effect with temperatures getting into the upper 90s. Heat indices will be in the triple digits with some spotty showers expected in the afternoon. Tonight will cool down into the lower 80s before even more heat tomorrow with temperatures close to the triple digits and a couple spotty showers still possible. This weekend looking fantastic with temperatures below average. From the 2 News Weather Center, I'm meteorologist Matthew Wisnick.
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1: Gianna Gelosi, the U.S. economy slowed last quarter, but the Trump administration says there are signs the president's policies are working.
2: GDP expanded at just 1.5% from April through June, a deceleration from the first 3 months of the year, the Commerce Department says. A White House spokesman attributes the import increase to a record number of capital goods shipped into the country, machinery and equipment, he says, that will fuel future growth.
1: Fox's Jared Halpern, Dr. Anthony Fauci pleading the fifth more than 100 times at a Senate COVID hearing yesterday. So what now?
3: The question is if the Senate can hold Fauci in contempt and send a criminal referral to DOJ for prosecution. A contempt resolution could face a filibuster on the floor, but Rand Paul believes he can bypass that.
1: That's Fox's Chad Pergram. 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
4: 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Numbers released by the State Board of Education find that the majority of new teachers in the state are emergency certified teachers. The number of those teacher certifications have tripled from 2017 to 2026. The State Corporation Commission is close to approving OG&E's $394 million battery storage facility near Ponca City. State Capitol correspondent Trey Davis takes a look.
5: Commissioners delayed action based on whether a cost recovery rider on consumers was necessary. Commissioner Todd Hyatt says the company has a very healthy balance sheet looking forward.
6: To place it on the backs of ratepayers without crediting them with offsetting revenues would be a disservice to ratepayers.
5: Ratepayers should expect a monthly increase of $2.12 per month when the facility comes online in 2027.
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13: 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This update brought to you by Progressive. Oklahoma is one step closer to landing a major Department of Energy nuclear research project. The state was named as one of five finalists for a nuclear lifecycle innovation campus, which could bring thousands of jobs and billions in investment. The DOE plans to select up to three locations. Nine people are facing charges in an alleged embezzlement scheme involving an Oklahoma City charity. The Attorney General's office says the founder of OK City Crisis Nursery misused more than $50,000 in donations and transferred more than $200,000 through digital payment platforms. Eight defendants have been taken into custody. Oklahoma Attorney General Gettner Drummond is demanding the state's insurance commissioner release a long-delayed report on how companies handle roof claims. Drummond says homeowners deserve transparency as insurance premiums continue to rise. He wants the findings released by Friday. With the News Flash, I'm Trey Westerberg, Billy Country 96.3 and 1350.
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Mighty Merle rolling us into the Maverick Midday Buffet. All right, Dolly in minutes, and ETC, and Kenny Chesney 2, and Billy Currington. 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
2: Summer heat in full effect with temperatures getting into the upper 90s. Heat indices will be in the triple digits with some spotty showers expected in the afternoon. Tonight will cool down into the lower 80s before even more heat tomorrow with temperatures close to the triple digits and a couple of spotty showers still possible. This weekend looking fantastic with temperatures below average. From the 2 News Weather Center, I'm meteorologist Matthew Wisner.
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0: Country, 96.3, 1350 AM, 93.3 in Fort Gibson. It's George, there's the door as we roll through a Maverick Midday in the Maverick Midday Buffet. John Anderson and Jerry Reed and Steve Earle and Conway and Loretta coming up here.
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1: Well, if you're one of the millions who own one of them gas drinking, piston clanking, air polluting, smoke belching four-wheel buggies from Detroit City, then pay attention. 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

0: 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Oh, that's classic. Steve Earle's Copperhead Road. All right, Infinity Roofing has your 2 News weather. We'll see if we get a break in these temps. See what we look like for the weekend coming up. Conway and Loretta and Gene Watson and Johnny Cash all in the next 15 minutes.
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3: Summer heat in full effect with temperatures getting into the upper 90s. Heat indices will be in the triple digits with some spotty showers expected in the afternoon. Tonight will cool down into the lower 80s before even more heat tomorrow with temperatures close to the triple digits and a couple of spotty showers still possible. This weekend looking fantastic with temperatures below average. From the 2 News Weather Center, I'm meteorologist Matthew Wisnick.
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5: Couple notes from Oklahoma State football as they could be getting one of their top defenders back for the season. Amon Oates was granted a temporary restraining order against the NCAA, which would give him another year of eligibility. It still needs to play out in the courts. However, if the courts take too long to get to it, he could end up playing the full season. Also, Oklahoma State, they have picked up a commitment from Jaden Vessel. He pledges to Oklahoma State over offers from North Texas, Arkansas State, UNLV, Tulane, and others. He is out of Baton Rouge, Louisiana. Oklahoma State men's basketball wrapping up their Puerto Rican run yesterday. They get a win over the LBP All-Stars 100-92.
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1: Louise Crowley. President Trump calls Todd Blanche a star, but the Attorney General Senate nomination is delayed with opposition from progressive Senator Elizabeth Warren, Trump's former personal lawyer, working on Trump's IRS settlement with the government.
2: That's just not how things are supposed to work in America, right? We're supposed to be a country where everybody's equal before the law, and nobody gets a special deal.
1: And two GOP senators hung up on Blanche, President Trump posting he refused to endorse Tom Tillis and John Cornyn, ending their political careers. So he has no problem with pulling Blanche until they leave Congress for a vote next year. The vice president's anti-fraud crackdown moves to South Carolina for a record fraud bust. And European soccer agrees to boycott FIFA to protest a private equity plan for the World Cup. That would mean no France, Spain, no England, no Portugal. 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
3: News of the Radio Oklahoma News Network. I'm Ken Johnson. Questions surrounding the young Republican women of Oklahoma's financial records result in the removal of the group's president. Radio Oklahoma's David McCollum with that.
4: Brittany Anderson was removed last month as president following questions about how more than $6,000 was spent. The organization was formed last November and now, due to the possible mishandling of funds, will rebrand itself, according to the group's executive board.
3: Tulsa police are looking for more information from the public regarding a recent deadly shooting that killed a 13-year-old boy. A total of five juveniles were in a stolen car when police say someone opened fire on the vehicle. Police add the driver of the car, a 15-year-old female, did not know the car was stolen when it was given to her. No one else inside the car was injured. Anyone with information should contact Tulsa Crime Stoppers. Radio Oklahoma News Network, I'm Ken Johnson.
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Philly Country, 96.3, 1350 AM, and 98.33 in Fort Gibson. Guess things just happen that way. Johnny Cash rolling into the 1 o'clock hour with Ronnie Millsap and Chris Cagle and Big Ed Bruce in minutes. Terry Clark, too. Now Mary Chapin Carpenter.

0: 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They're local. 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
1: 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He was my all-time favorite.
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0: 1350 AM, 93.3 in Fort Gibson. We roll through the Maverick Midday Buffet with Tim McGraw right there. Never lets it go to her heart. Tim going to be up at the Walmart Amp up in Northwest Arkansas, I believe. Now, that is next weekend, right? Actually, not the Friday, I believe that is. Friday, I believe he'll be up there. All right, Charlie Daniels and Kathy Matea, Brad Paisley, Tammy Wynette coming up here in just minutes.
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3: Summer heat in full effect with temperatures getting into the upper 90s. Heat indices will be in the triple digits with some spotty showers expected in the afternoon. Tonight will cool down into the lower 80s before even more heat tomorrow with temperatures close to the triple digits and a couple of spotty showers still possible. This weekend looking fantastic with temperatures below average. From the 2 News Weather Center, I'm meteorologist Matthew Wisnick.
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0: 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Oh, that guy was amazing. Gentle Giant. Love Me Tonight. Hi, Lori Morgan, Dave and Sugar, Judds, Tom T. Hall, and Shakota's own Mel McDaniel coming up here in the next 20 minutes.
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0: 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Gibson. Turn it loose. Judge right there on a Maverick Midday. All right, well, that's going to wrap it up for me. I'll see you tomorrow right as we roll into Friday. Wow. And I'll be here right after the legend Doug York has his great bluegrass show tomorrow. I always ask Doug, I'll say, hey, what are you going to play tomorrow so I can know about before I start to work? And you never tell me. He never tells me what he's going to play during his bluegrass show. So I'm surprised just like you guys are. That'll be on from 9 to 10 tomorrow, and then I'll roll in here. Have yourself a great Thursday. See you back here tomorrow as we roll into the weekend with Billy Country 96.3. Till then, take time to be kind.
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2: Summer heat in full effect with temperatures getting into the upper 90s. Heat indices will be in the triple digits with some spotty showers expected in the afternoon. Tonight will cool down into the lower 80s before even more heat tomorrow with temperatures close to the triple digits and a couple of spotty showers still possible. This weekend looking fantastic with temperatures below average. From the 2 News Weather Center, I'm meteorologist Matthew Wisnick.
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6: I'm John Saucier. Vote to advance Acting Attorney General Todd Blanche's nomination to officially become head of the Justice Department is postponed after two Republican senators withheld their support. Senators John Cornyn and Tom Tillis calling for the Trump administration to commit to never creating a proposed anti-weaponization fund. Senator Cornyn questions why the administration won't agree to it.
7: It's what he testified to under oath, so it's not like this is something new and different. And it causes me concern that they don't want to put it in writing that this is not something that is going to be enforceable in the long term.
6: We heard from Senator Elizabeth Warren. She blames President Trump for the nation's economic challenges.
8: For everybody out there who says they'd like to be paying less on their credit cards, they'd like to have a chance to be able to get a lower cost mortgage, the answer to that is your problem is exactly one human being.
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12: 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I'm David McCollum. A Southwest Oklahoma State University student will stand trial for the murder of a fellow student. Radio Oklahoma's Ann Roberts has the update.
13: Cameron Lewis was charged with tampering with evidence, abusing a corpse, and second-degree homicide in the death of Logan Musil, a fellow Southwestern University student. Wednesday, a Choctaw Nation district judge ruled the case against Lewis will go to trial. Musil's remains were found nearly a year ago near Veterans Lake in Sulphur. Lewis's next court date is set for September 15th.
12: The Tulsa County DA asked OSBI to look into the deaths of seven individuals at the city of Tulsa's detention facility that occurred over a nearly three-year period. The DA's office says they made the request for OSBI assistance due to public concern and the large number of deaths over a relatively short time. More on these stories at RadioOklahomaNews.com. For the Radio Oklahoma News Network, I'm David McCollum.
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18: Hi, I'm Donnie Anderson, director of the Oklahoma Bureau of Narcotics. Our state has seen an alarming rise in overdoses and deaths from synthetically enhanced kratom products being sold at some retail locations. We want the public and stores to understand these products can be dangerous, highly addictive, and illegal to sell if they exceed the potency thresholds allowed by law. Citizens can report suspected kratom violations by submitting a complaint through the Oklahoma State Health Department website.
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Sonny James and Take Good Care of Her on Billy Country, 96.3 FM, AM 1350 KTLQ in Tahlequah, 93.3 FM in Fort Gibson. It is the afternoon drive. Jason Mathis hanging out with you. Happy Thursday to you, the 30th day of July. That means we are going to step into August over the weekend and get closer to school time. Here's Ricky Skaggs, Cajun Moon, on the afternoon drive on Billy Country.

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0: 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It is the afternoon drive, and heat advisory in effect until 9 o'clock tonight, and it looks like it's going to have heat index values as high as 106 degrees today, but the good news is we've got a cool down coming. By the weekend, we're only going to have highs in the low 90s, upper 80s, so that is a big change from what we've been seeing. Your 2 News weather forecast brought to you by Bill's Body Shop coming up, and some Crystal Gale on the way. I'll get over you on the afternoon drive on Billy Country.
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3: Summer heat in full effect with temperatures getting into the upper 90s. Heat indices will be in the triple digits with some spotty showers expected in the afternoon. Tonight will cool down into the lower 80s before even more heat tomorrow with temperatures close to the triple digits and a couple of spotty showers still possible. This weekend looking fantastic with temperatures below average. From the 2 News Weather Center, I'm meteorologist Matthew Wisnick.
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0: 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Corona and Bear, that's the place to be tomorrow night. Mark Gibson going to be taking the stage 8 to 11, 200 North Muskogee Avenue in Tahlequah. 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We're going to take a break when we come back. It's more of your favorites like Shenandoah, Next to You, Next to Me, coming up on the Afternoon Drive on Billy Country.
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0: 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It is the afternoon drive. Don't go anywhere. Your 2 News weather forecast coming up next. And some Jeannie Pruitt, Willie, and Reba Brooks and Dunn on the way as we head to the 3 o'clock hour on the afternoon drive on Billy Country.
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2: Summer heat in full effect with temperatures getting into the upper 90s. Heat indices will be in the triple digits with some spotty showers expected in the afternoon. Tonight will cool down into the lower 80s before even more heat tomorrow with temperatures close to the triple digits and a couple of spotty showers still possible. This weekend looking fantastic with temperatures below average. From the 2 News Weather Center, I'm meteorologist Matthew Wisnick.

0: They say there's no place like home, especially when that home is in Cherokee Country. But for some abused and neglected kids in our community, home is a bit uncertain right now. That's where CASA of Cherokee Country comes in. 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So stop by CASA of Cherokee Country today. 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
1: Fox News, I'm Carmen Roberts. President Trump posts online he may temporarily pull Todd Blanche's nomination for Attorney General and renominate him next year.
2: A vote in the Senate Judiciary Committee was postponed after Republican Senators John Cornyn and Tom Tillis demanded more information from the Justice Department about ending a weaponization fund and other elements of a settlement between the president and the IRS.
1: Fox's Jared Halperin. A judge in Georgia sentences Colin Gray, the father of the Appalachian High School mass shooting, to 15 years in prison, Judge Nicholas Prim.
3: The warning lights were flashing brighter and brighter. And you didn't get him help, and you didn't remove his access to the guns.
1: Gray gave the son an assault rifle, which he used in 2024 to kill two students and two teachers. America's listening to Fox News.
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7: News from the Radio Oklahoma News Network. I'm David McCollum. With a Republican gubernatorial runoff election just 26 days away, one candidate picked up a number of endorsements Thursday. State Capitol correspondent Trey Davis has more.
8: Gettner Drummond drew the endorsement from a number of law enforcement, public employee, and private sector associations Thursday. He thanked them for their support.
9: Your presence and your endorsement means more than the endorsement of 100 presidents.
8: The state FOP, firefighters, educators, retired teachers, and private general contractors have endorsed Drummond.
7: After 35 years with the Oklahoma City Fire Department, Chief Richard Kelly is retiring. Kelly joined the department in 1991 and rose through every rank before becoming chief in 2017. Under his leadership, OKC expanded to 38 fire stations and added fire-based EMS transport. 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For the Radio Oklahoma News Network, I'm David McCollum.
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Happy Thursday afternoon to you. Jason Mathis with you right up until 7 o'clock tonight, playing all the hits like Alabama, my home's in Alabama on Billy Country.

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0: 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It's the afternoon drive, and Willie, he had some strong words as one of those data centers was trying to move into his part of the country, and he is not having it. So, Willie, he's still standing on top of things and supporting American agriculture through his farm aid and so many other things. So I stand with Willie. Don't go anywhere. Your 2 News weather forecast coming up next, brought to you by Northeastern Health Systems, and some Donna Fargo coming up, the happiest girl in the whole USA on Billy Country.
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8: Summer heat in full effect with temperatures getting into the upper 90s. Heat indices will be in the triple digits with some spotty showers expected in the afternoon. Tonight will cool down into the lower 80s before even more heat tomorrow with temperatures close to the triple digits and a couple spotty showers still possible. This weekend looking fantastic with temperatures below average. From the 2 News Weather Center, I'm meteorologist Matthew Wisnick.
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1: Dropping the curtain on another set of all your favorites with Bobby Bear and 500 miles away from home on Billy Country, 96.3 FM, AM 1350 KTLQ in Tahlequah, 93.3 FM in Fort Gibson. You know, usually when an artist has to cancel, postpone, or stop a show, someone else is tasked with a miserable job of telling the audience. Not for Megan Maroney. After performing three songs last night at her show in Denver, an obviously overawed Megan came out on stage and personally told the crowd that she was just too sick to perform. She said it was her worst nightmare, and in TikTok videos, you could hear the tears start when she was apologizing to the audience. Later in her Instagram stories, Megan told fans that she has rescheduled her concert for August 27th and will honor tickets. If you're unable to attend that night, you can get a refund. And, you know, it's just one of those things. People get sick, and hopefully she's healed up because she is coming to the BOK Center August 15th. So be sure to get your tickets for that one. Don't go anywhere. Toby on the way. Crash here tonight on the Afternoon Drive on Billy Country.
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6: 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I'd love it if you join me. I think you'll like what you hear. My name is Doug York. Please see me on Sunday.
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0: wrapping up a No Talk Triple Play on Billy Country with Randy Travis, taking you back to a good year, 1982. Your two news weather forecast, it's straight ahead, and some Ray Price, George Strait, and Alan Jackson on the way as we move to the 4 o'clock hour on the Afternoon Drive on Billy Country.
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2: Summer heat in full effect with temperatures getting into the upper 90s. Heat indices will be in the triple digits with some spotty showers expected in the afternoon. Tonight will cool down into the lower 80s before even more heat tomorrow with temperatures close to the triple digits and a couple of spotty showers still possible. This weekend looking fantastic with temperatures below average. From the 2 News Weather Center, I'm meteorologist Matthew Wisner.
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1: News. I'm John Saucier. President Trump writing in a post on Truth Social. He may withdraw Acting Attorney General Todd Blanche's nomination until next year, and Senator Sean Cornyn and Tom Tillis, who are blocking that confirmation vote, are out of office. Senator Cornyn telling reporters he wants the president's family excluded from a settlement with the IRS.
2: They weren't parties to the lawsuit, so they shouldn't be parties to the deal. And then the only other thing that we asked for is confirmation of what Blanche said to us, that the weaponization fund is dead.
1: The Democratic Socialists of America is growing in power as members look to unseat more moderate Democrats in upcoming primaries. Nebraska Republican Senator Deb Fischer thinks their popularity is temporary.
3: The more that Americans learn about what so-called Democrat socialist is, they're going to reject that.
1: And the comments there in an interview on the Fox News channel. 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
6: 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I'm Trey Davis. Federal appeals court judges found the plaintiffs challenging Oklahoma's riot law did not show specific examples of the law being used against protected speech. The court turned down the appeal of several activists over a 2020 incident regarding painting a Black Lives Matter mural outside Oklahoma City Police headquarters. It's almost time for the Rush Springs Watermelon Festival. 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
7: 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For more information, you can visit the festival's Facebook page.
6: 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I'm Trey Davis on the Radio Oklahoma News Network.
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13: Oklahoma Attorney General Gettner Drummond is demanding the state's insurance commissioner release a long-delayed report on how companies handle roof claims. Drummond says homeowners deserve transparency as insurance premiums continue to rise. He wants the findings released by Friday. Oklahoma is one step closer to landing a major Department of Energy nuclear research project. The state was named as one of five finalists for a nuclear life cycle innovation campus, which could bring thousands of jobs and billions in investment. The DOE plans to select up to three locations. Nine people are facing charges in an alleged embezzlement scheme involving an Oklahoma City charity. The Attorney General's office says the founder of OK City Crisis Nursery misused more than $50,000 in donations and transferred more than $200,000 through digital payment platforms. Eight defendants have been taken into custody.
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It's the Afternoon Drive. Jason Mathis with you in the 4 o'clock hour. Happy Thursday afternoon to you, getting geared up for the weekend. You're on the downhill slide. Hang in there. Here's Merle Haggard. You Take Me for Granted on the Afternoon Drive on Billy Country.

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0: We're closing up another set of all your favorites on Philly Country with Rick Trevino, running out of reasons to run. It is the afternoon drive. Jason Mathis is hanging out with you. And, well, have you heard about this ranch dressing beer? Dual Citizen Brewing Company, St. Paul, Minnesota. 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Are you one of those people that eats ranch on everything, or you just use it when you can? Don't go anywhere. 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
3: Billy Country, KPLQ, and your 2 News weather forecast.
4: Summer heat in full effect with temperatures getting into the upper 90s. Heat indices will be in the triple digits with some spotty showers expected in the afternoon. Tonight will cool down into the lower 80s before even more heat tomorrow with temperatures close to the triple digits and a couple of spotty showers still possible. This weekend looking fantastic with temperatures below average. From the 2 News Weather Center, I'm meteorologist Matthew Wisnick.
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name is Jesse French, pastor of Evelyn Baptist Church, and I listen to Doug York Gospel on Sunday from 1 p.m. to 3 p.m., and I enjoy it very much. 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

0: 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Arnold Schwarzenegger turning 79 years old today, and Neil McCoy, he's turning 68. It's hard to believe that. Lisa Kudrow from Friends turning 63 years old. Little Texas, Dwayne O'Brien turning 62. Terry Crews, NFL defensive end and linebacker, became an actor on shows like Everybody Hates Chris, turning 58 years old today. Simon Baker turning 57. Chris Nolan, the London-born director, turning 56. Canadian actor Tom Green turns 55. Christine Taylor, the actress, turns 55. Hilary Swank, a Lincoln, Nebraska native, two best actress Oscars for Boys Don't Cry in 2000. Million Dollar Baby in 2005. She's turning 52 years old today. Actress Jamie Presley turns 49, and Gina Rodriguez, the Golden Globe winner for TV's Jane the Virgin, turning 42 years old today. That's a look at some birthdays on this 30th day of July. If you're celebrating a birthday or an anniversary, happy birthday to you. Happy anniversary to you. Stick around. Neil McCoy coming up with a shake on Billy Country.
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0: Wrapping up three in a row on Billy Country, 96.3 FM, AM 1350, KTOQ and Tahlequah, 93.3 FM in Fort Gibson. That's Vern Gosden. If you're going to do me wrong, just do it right. It is the afternoon drive. Jason Mathis hanging out with you. Stick around. We're going to check out your two news weather forecast brought to you by Chris's Quick Lube up next. And some Waylon, Eddie Rabbit, and Wynonna Judd on the way as we get set for the 5 o'clock hour on the afternoon drive on Billy Country.
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4: Summer heat in full effect with temperatures getting into the upper 90s. Heat indices will be in the triple digits with some spotty showers expected in the afternoon. Tonight will cool down into the lower 80s before even more heat tomorrow with temperatures close to the triple digits and a couple of spotty showers still possible. This weekend looking fantastic with temperatures below average. From the 2 News Weather Center, I'm meteorologist Matthew Wisnick.
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3: Fox News. I'm Carmen Roberts. Spanish authorities say at least 9 people have died trying to cross the border from Morocco and reach the territory of Ceuta.
4: The head of Ceuta's regional government said today's surge came after more than 1,500 migrants arrived over the past week. Ceuta authorities previously blamed the surge on a Spanish Supreme Court decision that guarantees due process for illegal migrants arriving by sea.
3: Fox's Nate Foy. Senate Minority Leader Chuck Schumer wants to create an agency to investigate possible corruption in the Trump administration.
5: The presidency is supposed to be a public trust. Trump has turned it into the single most profitable scam of his entire life.
3: The White House denies the president is profiting from his office. The bill has little chance of passing in the GOP-led chamber. 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
6: News on the Radio Oklahoma News Network. I'm Trey Davis. Federal appeals court judges found the plaintiffs challenging Oklahoma's riot law did not show specific examples of the law being used against protected speech. The court turned down the appeal of several activists over a 2020 incident regarding painting a Black Lives Matter mural outside Oklahoma City Police headquarters. It's almost time for the Rush Springs Watermelon Festival. Radio Oklahoma's Ken Johnson has the story.
7: 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For more information, you can visit the festival's Facebook page.
6: 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I'm Trey Davis on the Radio Oklahoma News Network.
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10: 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Oklahoma is one step closer to landing a major Department of Energy nuclear research project. The state was named as one of 5 finalists for a nuclear life cycle innovation campus, which could bring thousands of jobs and billions in investment. The DOE plans to select up to 3 locations. 9 people are facing charges in an alleged embezzlement scheme involving an Oklahoma City charity. The Attorney General's office says the founder of OK City Crisis Nursery misused more than $50,000 in donations and transferred more than $200,000 through digital payment platforms. 8 defendants have been taken into custody. Oklahoma Attorney General Gettner Drummond is demanding the state's insurance commissioner release a long-delayed report on how companies handle roof claims. Drummond says homeowners deserve transparency as insurance premiums continue to rise. He wants the findings released by Friday. With the news flash, I'm Trey Westerberg, Billy Country 96.3 and 1350.
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It's time for you to lock up, pack up, go home, and get your evening started off. 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Here's the Marshall Tucker Band. I heard it in a love song on the Afternoon Drive on Billy Country.

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0: 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It's the Afternoon Drive. Jason Mathis hanging out with you. National Chili Dog Day is upon us. And that means, well, you know what? Just go have some chili dogs for supper tonight. It's also International Day of Friendship, Share a Hug Day, National Cheesecake Day. That's good stuff. National Father-in-Law Day and National Paperback Book Day. So go read and eat a chili dog while having some cheesecake for dessert. That is just what you can celebrate today. We are going to take a time out. Check out your 2 News weather forecast brought to you by Bob Loftus Furniture and some T.G. Shepherd on the way. I'll be coming back for more on the Afternoon Drive on Billy Country.
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3: Summer heat in full effect with temperatures getting into the upper 90s. Heat indices will be in the triple digits with some spotty showers expected in the afternoon. Tonight will cool down into the lower 80s before even more heat tomorrow with temperatures close to the triple digits and a couple spotty showers still possible. This weekend looking fantastic with temperatures below average. From the 2 News Weather Center, I'm meteorologist Matthew Wisnick.
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0: Wrapping up another set of all your favorites on Billy Country with Don Williams and You're My Best Friend. It is the afternoon drive. How are you today? Jason Mathis hanging out with you. And desperate times, they call for desperate, unusual measures, which is why some Gen Z job seekers, frustrated by a brutal job market, they're turning to Etsy witches for help. Landing work instead of just updating their LinkedIn profiles, they're paying anywhere from a few bucks to about $45 for spells they hope will bring career success, luck, and prosperity. One woman said she bought a $5 job spell after months of rejection and later found a full-time position. Etsy witches say their most popular request involved jobs, followed by love and removing life's blockages. Experts are not weighing in on whether the magic works, but for many struggling young adults, the spells offer something just as valuable: hope, reassurance, and a sense of control in a difficult economy. So what do you think about that? Would you pay for a spell to cast on things? Don't go anywhere. Faith Hill on the way with Breathe on the afternoon drive on Billy Country.
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0: and some Tom T. Hall. 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
4: Billy Country, KPLQ, and your 2 News weather forecast.
5: Summer heat in full effect with temperatures getting into the upper 90s. Heat indices will be in the triple digits with some spotty showers expected in the afternoon. Tonight will cool down into the lower 80s before even more heat tomorrow with temperatures close to the triple digits and a couple of spotty showers still possible. This weekend looking fantastic with temperatures below average. From the 2 News Weather Center, I'm meteorologist Matthew Wisnick.
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1: News. I'm John Saucier. President Trump on Truth Social says he may withdraw Acting Attorney General Todd Blanche's nomination until next year when Senators John Cornyn and Tom Tillis are blocking the confirmation voter out of office. Senator Cornyn telling reporters he wants the president's family excluded from his settlement with the IRS.
2: They weren't parties to the lawsuit, so they shouldn't be parties to the deal. And then the only other thing that we asked for is confirmation of what Blanche said to us, that the weaponization fund is dead.
1: Michigan Democratic Senate candidate Abdul El Sayed campaigning in support of tougher regulations on data centers.
3: There's not an event that I've done where I haven't gotten a question about a data center. It is never a positive one. Nobody's ever raised their hand and be like, hey, how are you going to promote the building of data centers? It's always like, hey, how are you going to stop them from building a data center in my backyard?
1: His opponent, Haley Stevens, a congresswoman, is okay with data center construction, citing job growth and innovation. 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
4: News on the Radio Oklahoma News Network. I'm Trey Davis. Questions about the Young Republican Women of Oklahoma's group financial records have led to the removal of the organization's president. Brittany Anderson was removed last month after questions were raised about more than $6,000 in spending. The group's executive board says the organization, formed last November, will now rebrand following concerns over possible mishandling of funds. The number of emergency certified teachers in Oklahoma has swelled to more than 1,900 from 537 9 years ago. The State Department of Education says during that time, the number of college students seeking teaching degrees has fallen 40%. Emergency certified teachers must have a bachelor's degree. Oklahomans will not see much break in the heat despite a cold front moving through the state Friday. Temps will drop slightly into the upper 90s before heading back into triple digits through next week. I'm Trey Davis on the Radio Oklahoma News Network.
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Getting us started off in this 6 o'clock hour. Good evening to you. Jason Mathis hanging out with you on National Chili Dog Day. So what is for supper tonight? Are you going to have a chili dog or are you going to make something completely in left field? Here's Johnny Lee, Lane Brody, The Yellow Rose on the Afternoon Drive on Billy Country.

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0: There's Brooks and Dunn with an old Roger Miller tune called Husbands and Wives on the Afternoon Drive on Billy Country, 96.3 FM, AM 1350 KTLQ in Tahlequah, 93.3 FM in Fort Gibson. It is the Afternoon Drive. How are you today? And happy, happy Thursday to you. Jason Mathis hanging out with you. And a new survey found that about half of parents of school-age kids have already started back-to-school shopping and expect to spend between $10 and $300 a kid. I mean, why cut the range down any? But my question is, we have all these grants, we have all these things out there. Why does each student need to be bringing hand sanitizer, Kleenex, and Clorox wipes, and all this other stuff? We didn't have to do that when I was a kid. We just brought, I don't know, whatever school supplies we needed, like the folders and the papers and the pencils, but we didn't have to supply for the whole class, so just ourselves. So I don't know. It just seems like these days the schools want more money and not putting as much money into it, but boy, they sure want you to do things for them. Don't go anywhere. We're going to take a break. Check out your 2 News weather forecast brought to you by Keys Lawn and Garden, and some Lacey J. Dalton coming up. Hillbilly Girl with the Blues on the way on the Afternoon Drive on Billy Country.
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3: One more hot day to get through before relief arrives for the weekend. We'll start out mid to upper 70s on Friday morning. Highs near 100 in the afternoon. There will be a chance for a few spotty showers and storms as the cold front sweeps on through. And that front cools us off for the weekend. Highs near 90. Lows could be in the 60s Sunday morning. In the 2 News Weather Center, I'm Chief Meteorologist Michael Sager.
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0: 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It's the Afternoon Drive. Jason Mathis hanging out with you. And it was on this day back in 1976. Bruce Jenner, he set a world record with 8,618 points to win the decathlon gold medal at the Summer Olympics in Montreal. So lots of things have definitely changed since 1976. Don't go anywhere. We're going to take a break. Lone Star on the way. Come cry to me on the Afternoon Drive on Billy Country.
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0: 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Glenn Campbell, Sammy Kershaw, and Craig Morgan on the way as we move right into the 7 o'clock hour on Billy Country. Have a great evening. Stay safe, and I'll talk to you tomorrow.
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3: One more hot day to get through before relief arrives for the weekend. We'll start out mid to upper 70s on Friday morning. Highs near 100 in the afternoon. There will be a chance for a few spotty showers and storms as the cold front sweeps on through. And that front cools us off for the weekend. Highs near 90. Lows could be in the 60s Sunday morning. In the 2 News Weather Center, I'm Chief Meteorologist Michael Sager.
4: 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The Dallas Cowboys do not want defensive lineman Quinnen Williams going anywhere. They acquired him from the Jets last season, and he still has 2 years left on the four-year $96 million deal that he had signed with New York back in 2023. But Executive Vice President Stephen Jones makes it very clear that they do want to open up a contract talks with him and keep him around for a while. Texas Rangers baseball, they lose to the Rays yesterday 3-0. Mackenzie Gore takes the loss, allowing 3 runs on 3 hits, 9 strikeouts, no walks. He drops to 6-9. Series does wrap up today. Cole wins on the mound for the Rangers. And the Cardinals in 10 innings yesterday walk off the Cubs 3-2. That four-game series wraps today.
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1: This is a Fox News alert. I'm Kevin Uretsky, Fox News. President Trump announces on Truth Social an agreement to disarm Hamas and other armed groups in Gaza as that area moves towards a new Palestinian government. Meanwhile, the president says he may temporarily pull Todd Blanche's nomination to be attorney general after hitting a roadblock led by Republican Senators John Cornyn and Tom Tillis.
2: Fox has heard from multiple sources that there are other senators who have the same concerns, and they are not directly about Todd Blanche at all himself.
1: Fox's David Spahn, a Senate panel, postponed its vote on the nomination yesterday. And you may not know her name, but you may remember her most famous song. Smith, the lead singer and co-writer of the Chantel's 1958 hit Maybe, America is listening to Fox News.
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